0: You should replay that.
1: Wow. First down and 10 on the 24-yard line for the Tomcats. And the handoff's going to go to number 10. He's going to be tripped up in the backfield by Gray Derryfield.
0: That's a great play.
1: And nice job that time by Gray Derryfield coming up with the tackle. That's his fourth one on the night.
0: Loss of two. Again, they're trying to get straighter the ball. He's the one that made a fantastic catch earlier in this drive. And I'd say Four's helmet came off during the play before that. Hughes, and they've got Owens in the game. Again, Owens just became eligible this week. Number 12, he's up in this. They got double pro up top.
1: Shotgun formation. He jumped. The left guard jumped, and there they go. That's going to come on Ashland. The left guard flinched. That should be offsides against the Tomcats. It should
0: be. Got a false start.
1: Yes. Or, I'm sorry, false start on the left guard. So that's going to back Ashland up 5 yards. That'll be their first penalty of the ball, well, their second penalty of the ball game.
0: The first one that counts.
1: Yeah, the first one that counts. That is correct. So it's going to ring up second down and a long, let's see, 18 from the 32-yard line. 6 minutes to go here in the first half.
0: Got double slot, speed all across the field on both sides. And then trying to spread them out. Simpkins in there.
1: There's a hold. There's a hold, and he's going to call it. That's a hold. He did complete the pass down to the 20-yard line, number two. So Strader, let's see here. Yes, yeah, Stutler. Is it Stutler?
0: Stutler to Simpkins.
1: Yeah, but that's going to come back. That's going to be holding on the right guard of Ashland.
0: So yeah, the same routes that they ran earlier. It's a post and a wheel.
1: Yep.
0: And now the back just flared out, just a little angle route out in the flats. We didn't have anybody out there.
1: So they tackled number 13, Brandon Blankenship, and Brandon was like, hey, come on, help me out here. So that's going to put Ashland back him up even more.
0: I think it may be the only way you can stop Brandon.
1: Yeah, that's it, Coach. So it's going to be second down and 28 now for the Tomcats on the Bulldog 42.
0: Need to bring it here again. So trips, and what they do is they like 10 with a wheel.
1: Yep. There's a handoff to McCoy.
0: McCoy.
1: Around that right-hand side, Coach. He's got some room on that right-hand side, and McCoy's still on his feet, and
0: tackle.
1: He gets hit hard. By number one, Cameron Castle. Hello. Oh, my goodness. Luke McCoy took it around the right-hand side down to the 35-yard line, and he met Cam Castle.
0: Gained a seven, but big. I mean, he paid for that one.
1: Yes, he did. He actually
0: KJ was there early, then Cam just blasted him. All right, big day. Big series right here.
1: Yes.
0: Third down and 20.
1: They need to get off the field right here. Can't give them nothing. So trips to the left.
0: Trips left.
1: Yep.
0: Hughes is ISO'd up top.
1: Shotgun formation.
0: He's rolling left.
1: Stutler still looking. He's rolling.
0: Got a little pressure.
1: He's got it caught.
0: Oh, big stick by Gray.
1: Yes, Gray Derryfield comes up with a big hit, and they're going to be well short of the first down. So it's going to be interesting to see what the Tomcats dial up right here.
0: They gave him 10 on that one.
1: That's a fourth down and 11, so what's Coach Tackett roll the dice here with his offense? Got to be a big play right here defensively for Lawrence County. They got to get this play. So 4:30 to go, and this is the biggest play in the first half.
0: Same formation, double slots.
1: Try maybe to draw the defense off. Nope. Shotgun formation. He's looking. Stutler looking.
0: He got there early.
1: Yes, they're going to call it. They're going to call it against Lawrence County. They're going to call it on Andrew Ratliff.
0: Short of the stacks. He would have been short of the sticks.
1: Yep. They're going to call pass interference on Lawrence County.
0: He was going for the ball. He can break on the ball.
1: Yep. Man, oh, man, that's going to be a first down. That's a big play.
0: Yeah. Pass interference.
1: That's going to be.
0: And, again, when the ball's in the air, guess what?
1: Yep.
0: Both the offense and defense can go after it. And I think we beat him to a spot.
1: Yeah.
0: I think it was just – now, again.
1: So, big play for Ashland.
0: On fourth down and 11.
1: Yep.
0: Now it's a first down.
1: Now your first down and – 10 on the – so where are they going to spot it at? On the 15? Nope. Let's
0: 11.
1: See. Where are they at? 11?
0: Right on the 10 now.
1: I can't figure out where he's stopping
0: now he's,
1: at.
0: Now he's scooted back to the 13.
1: Oh. So he's on the 13-yard line. How's it first down and goal? There we go. Now the markers are getting over there. So it's going to be shotgun formation for the Tomcats.
0: They've got Taylor in the backfield. It's the first time he's been in the backfield in a while. Yep. Run counter Trey.
1: Right up
0: Taylor
1: the middle.
0: Really patient, bouncing it.
1: Nowhere to go.
0: Spinning.
1: Nowhere
0: a lot
1: to
0: of people
1: go.
0: At the ball.
1: Yep. He's going to be tackled by a host, but Chandler Priest finishes it off. The junior, several Bulldogs had him wrapped up, and Chandler Priest comes in and gets him on the ground. So 3:55 to go here in the first half. and this is
0: a really big possession.
1: Yeah.
0: Tomcats will get it after the half, yep. So Bulldogs have to blow their back and at least, you know, make them attempt a field goal.
1: Yep, absolutely. Second down and 9 for Ashland.
0: Taylor joining Stetler in the back and Stetler in the backfield.
1: Oh, there's a fumble, Coach. Oh, and what a big play.
0: Exactly what the Bulldogs needed.
1: And Stetler was unable to get a hold of it. That's the first mishap he's had between him and his center.
0: It's a loss of six. And, again, and he's a first-year true starter. He started the last 4 games, maybe 5 games of the Tomcats last year as a freshman. Had a really good offseason, what Coach Tackett was saying.
1: Yep.
0: But then he just took his eyes off the ball.
1: Yep. So it's going to bring up a 3rd down and 15 for the Tomcats. 3 minutes to go in the first half. Let's see if Lawrence County can get this one.
0: Hughes at the bottom, 10's up top, and he could be going for a fade or he'd be going jet this way.
1: Stetler looking. He's got receiver in the – oh, it's going to be broke up by Greenberry Field. How about that?
0: And, again, if I'm calling offense, I'm not throwing it at 22. I'm not throwing it at 22, Travis.
1: Man, goodness, yes.
0: I'm finding out where 22 is, and I'm throwing it to the other side.
1: I couldn't tell from the intended receiver.
0: That was Hughes.
1: Oh, is that okay?
0: Yeah, Hughes, he was throwing a little fade. Again, Hughes is a great basketball player. So, again, I mean, they've got him.
1: I like that name.
0: Yeah, I'd say you do. They've got him listed at 6'3", and he can flat-out play in sky.
1: So, big 4th down and 15 for the Tomcats. Big play for Lawrence County's defense. They need to stop.
0: Now you got Hughes up top against Andrew. Timeout with the Tomcats.
1: So, Coach Tackett and Tomcats are going to talk it over. We're going to send it back to the studios to hear a word from our sponsor. Keep it locked in right here. 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We'll be right back.
2: This is Lawrence County Superintendent Katie Webb, and as a proud class of 1989 graduate, Friday nights will always be special. I want to wish head coach Alan Short, Lawrence County assistant football coaches, and our entire football team for Lawrence County High School the best of luck this season. Thank you for representing the Dogs with pride. And to our amazing community, thank you for always showing up for our kids. Go Bulldogs, and remember, LC is home.
1: And welcome back to Putnam Stadium here in Ashland, Kentucky. And, Coach, my goodness gracious, it's 1,000 degrees here in the press box, but it is what a great first half we've had here. Big plays on both sides, but no bigger play right here for Lawrence County's defense.
0: Is this what we signed up for, Trav?
1: I don't think so, but it's okay.
0: Hey, the thing is, we talked about it. We talked about the explosive playmakers, and you know what?
1: You're seeing them.
0: 7-7.
1: Yeah.
0: And in the first 2 weeks, guess what? Been a lot of offensive plays, and we've had a lot of offense. Yep. Just have a whole lot of scoring.
1: So
0: let's hope we don't have a score on this play.
1: Yep, let's see if the Bulldogs defense can get off the field and win this right here. Big down. Shotgun formation.
0: Stutler looking back. Trying to drop
1: it
0: in.
1: Chico. Oh, Chico, a big stop.
0: If he intercepts that, there's nothing but green grass, but you know what? Great stop by the Bulldogs.
1: Man, how about that? Bulldogs bent, but they did not. They bend, but they didn't break. How about that?
0: That is an impressive stop, folks.
1: How about that? The Tomcats turn it over with 2:46 to go here in the first half, and Carlo Chico, my goodness.
0: Now, we had everybody covered. I'm not sure where he's trying to force it into.
1: Yep. Do what, Coach? I'm sorry. What were you saying on that?
0: We just had him everybody covered.
1: Yeah, absolutely.
0: And Chico did a great job dropping in his hook zone, which is about 7-8 yards deep, just right outside of the tackle, almost to the flats, and he played that pretty well.
1: Yep.
0: And he catches it now.
1: Oh, man.
0: Is, hey.
1: So now here's the thing. You're Lawrence County, you're back deep. You're on your 17-yard line. You cannot turn the ball over right here with 2:46 to go in the half.
0: Need at least a first down or two.
1: Yep. So Lawrence County gets the ball back.
0: Tight right, double wing. Oh, big.
1: Look at Chandler Priest, the junior.
0: Gain of 12, great block by Chico.
1: My goodness gracious, the junior takes it right up the middle and a gain of 12 yards. And another first down for Lawrence County. And that's exactly what you needed to see if you're Lawrence County.
0: And with that motion, 17, their backside safety is rolling into the play. He got blocked. 24, their backside safety is the one making a play. That's the only guy we got to beat.
1: So, Johnson underneath center. He's got one receiver each way, wing formation in the backfield. So double wing. 2:15 to go on this one. Johnson looking over at the play call. They're going to change the play. Just trying to keep that play clock on their side. Johnson Motion by Williams. Handoff's going to go to Precept on that left-hand side, and Priest's going to get a couple yards. And it's going to be tackled by a host of Tomcats, but coming up on that pile is number two. And that is going to be, and I'm sorry.
0: Simpkins.
1: Is that Brody Simpkins?
0: Brody Simpkins. He's played really well defensively in the last couple of years. He's a stalwart right there in the middle.
1: So give.
0: Second down and eight.
1: Yep, give Priest two on the carry.
0: Oh, we're switching up. It's an overlook. It's an overlook.
1: So Johnson underneath center. And again, he's looking over at Coach Short, Coach Prince.
0: We've got numbers now. They're sliding over there, Justin, to our offensive left.
1: Williams in motion.
0: Which is where we're going.
1: Toss goes out to Williams on that left-hand side, and nowhere to go for Kaven Williams.
0: Didn't have enough numbers to block number three.
1: Yep, number three on the tackle for the Tomcats.
0: And that's Woodman.
1: So it's going to bring up third down and a long
0: eight.
1: Eight. So Lawrence County, a big play right here for the Bulldogs.
0: So the Bulldogs,
1: we're under a minute.
0: The Bulldogs have thrown it once tonight with a little completion out in the flats to Kaven.
1: Yep.
0: Might be the time to run option again.
1: So you
0: option's been really good to us.
1: Yep. 40 seconds to go here in the first half. They better get up to the line quick and get this one off because they got
0: timeout. Timeout.
1: 4 seconds to go. Three. And timeout, Lawrence County. Coach Short caught it, so he saves his team from getting a penalty. We'll just keep it right here, Coach.
0: I think it's great. I think it works out well for us.
1: Absolutely, because, number one, you don't want your kids to miss assignment where you're trying to hurry or a kid jump off the line and get another penalty. So Coach Short calls a timeout, saves his team from possibly getting a penalty, but just to calm them down a little bit.
0: Well, it's an important play.
1: Absolutely.
0: It's third down and eight.
1: Yep.
0: With 36 seconds left to go in the first half of a nicely played first half.
1: Absolutely.
0: All right?
1: Yes.
0: You don't want to commit a play, an error,
1: yes,
0: whether it be a play call, whether it be a misalignment,
1: yep,
0: or a hurried fashion, and then give something to them with a short field, and
1: yep,
0: they score, and they get momentum,
1: because
0: they get the ball after the half.
1: Absolutely. So if you're Lawrence County, protect the football, and you need to pick up this first down. Keep the chains moving, and more importantly, you're keeping in possession of that football. Just like you said, though, you don't want to give anything back to Ashland to close out the first half because they get the ball back to start the third quarter.
0: So it's kind of like you don't want to call pass play because you don't want any completion.
1: Exactly.
0: But at the same time, I like option.
1: Yeah, absolutely. Well, they've had success with that, too. So I that's what I look for right here. We'll see what Coach Frazier dials up for the Bulldogs. He's got Johnson underneath center, two receivers out each way.
0: Gray's up top.
1: Motion by Brewer. Johnson dropping back, looking. Coach, he's got one. He's got Gray Deerfield. And wide open. Oh,
0: no, he fumbled it.
1: Is that a fumble?
0: Yep.
1: So Gray fumbles it.
3: Oh, no.
1: Picked up by number 12 for Ashland. And a fumble by Gray Deerfield and a turnover for Lawrence County. You don't see that very often, but number 12 come up with it for the Tomcats.
0: Man.
1: And the Bulldogs turn it over, the first turnover of the game for Lawrence County. So now you got to ask your defense to come up with one more stop.
0: About a 26-yard gain. Looked like it was longer than that. Let's go 36-yard because I missed those two. So 36-yard completion just as he was going down, just punched it out.
1: Yep.
0: Good hustle by Ashland.
1: Yep.
0: Great ball thrown ball. And so it's proven we can do that.
1: Yep, absolutely. So first down and 10 for Ashland on their own 45, 24 seconds to go. Shotgun formation for the Tomcats. And there's a hold again. Stetler going to keep it.
0: I don't think Castle can get out there to him. But Kaven can.
1: What a hit.
0: Don't throw it late. No, that was right on it.
1: What a hit.
0: Yep.
1: Tomcats are wanting a flag, and that is not a flag. He was perfectly inbounds.
0: 12-yard scramble, 17.6 seconds. Got to watch the clock here. Might have been favorable clock management.
1: So another first down for Ashland, and they're on first and 10 on the 45, 44-yard line, 17 seconds to go. So you got to get off the field here. You got to need a hold if you're Lawrence County. Shotgun formation for the Tomcats.
0: They've got to take a shot up top to Justin Hughes.
1: Shuttler,
0: he's looking left, though.
1: Looking, still looking.
0: Nice way up in the air.
1: He's out of bounds. He's got one wide open. He's down to the 20, wide open. Was number
0: 27-yard gain.
1: That's number zero, wide open.
0: Yeah.
1: So that's another big. That's a big play. That's first down and. That's a first down and 10 on the
0: 27-yard. It's a 27-yard gain, and it took 6 seconds off the clock.
1: Yep. 22 first down and 10 on the 22. 11 seconds to go, and Ashland is threatening. Strettler looking, still looking. He's going to just take it up, and he slides down. And Ashland's going to call a timeout with 5 seconds to go. I look for them to send in their field goal kicker. You're either going to try to take a field goal and possibly take the 10-7 lead. You only got one play left, regardless of whether you look at it. Possibly two if you throw a quick pass.
0: Right.
1: Get out of bounds very quick.
0: Absolutely. To take another shot.
1: So it's going to be interesting to see what Coach Tackett and his Tomcats draw up.
0: It's on the 18, Travis.
1: Yep.
0: Plus 7 is 25. It's a 35-yard field goal attempt.
1: Yep, 35-yard field goal attempt.
0: And have we seen their kicker besides kicking extra points?
1: No.
0: Okay.
1: No.
0: So if it's me and
1: are you going to try to go for a quick?
0: I'm going to take a shot real quick and, you know.
1: To the
0: maybe,
1: end zone? Or
0: to the end zone, absolutely.
1: End zone? Yep.
0: And, you know, take another one. If it takes, depending on how long their clock takes. And like I said just a minute ago, we had almost a nearly 30-yard play, and it was only 6 seconds. And that was and after the quarterback scanned the field.
1: Yep.
0: So
1: here we go, folks. This could be they're going to go for it. 5 seconds
0: to go. We
1: don't
0: have it up top. We need to cover up top, KJ. KJ needs to get up top.
1: So it's going to be trips formation to the right, two to the left for Ashland.
0: Bring a little heat.
1: And that's a hold.
0: Oh, he got tackled.
3: He's passing
0: last
3: scrimmage.
1: And he got a touchdown, Tomcats.
0: It was an unbelievable play. He threw the ball 4 yards past the line of scrimmage.
1: Touchdown, Ashland. Last play of the game. And the Tomcats, Strettler gets it. To Hughes, was that Hughes?
0: It was Hughes, yep.
1: So, what was that, ball on the 13?
0: 24.
1: 24-yard line. And the Tomcats get it in. My goodness. So 13-7. So let's see what the Tomcats do, if they're going to go for the extra point, if they're going to try the two-point conversion here. But the Tomcats answered back before the half. So unsportsmanlike conduct on the Tomcats. That's didn't see that, but that'll back the Tomcats up. So now you're kicking from the what, Coach? 20-yard line now? No. They're kicking from the
0: 18.
4: That's not right. It's got to be a 15-yard. That's only a 10-yard.
1: So
4: that's a 15, not a 10.
1: I don't know what the – it should have been backed up farther. Yeah, that's what they were going to do.
0: Okay. It's a 15-yard penalty. Yeah. They've got it marked on the 13. It needs to go back to the 18.
1: Yep.
0: And then snap it from there.
1: Yep. So I think that's
0: this
1: the side
0: group.
1: Official.
0: Yep.
1: I think the side official maybe caught it. Yeah, that's what they're doing. Yeah, back it on up. Thank you, sir. We'll take that. Back them up to the 18 where it should have been to begin with instead of on the 13. So let's see what happens now. There's the Ashes getting lined up. There is the snap. Well, there's a snap. The hold, the kick's up, and Coach
0: missed it left.
1: Did he miss it to the left? He did. He missed it wide to the left. So your score at halftime, Ashland 13, Lawrence County 7. We're going to send it back to the studios to hear a word from our sponsor. When we come back, we'll have the halftime stats, and we'll also hear from Lawrence County Superintendent, Miss Katie Webb, as we bring you the Todd Webb Heating and Cooling halftime show. Keep it locked in right here. 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
1: And welcome back to the Webb Heating and Cooling halftime show. And again, Lawrence County, Ashland 13, Lawrence County 7. The Tomcats missed that extra point to end the in the half. So joining me now is Mrs. Katie Webb, superintendent of Lawrence County Schools. And Miss Webb, thank you for taking your time and joining us tonight.
6: Glad to be here to talk with you, Travis, about our school district and our kids, and just happy to be here and watch them represent us on the field tonight.
1: Absolutely. A little bit hot up here in the press box, so we do apologize.
6: Listen, the weather this week, man, been a little warm the way around.
1: So it's just fitting to be here right now while it's hot. So.
6: Absolutely.
1: Well, Mrs. Webb, we're a few weeks in to the school district for the new school year. So how's things going across the school district?
6: Overall, I would say pretty well. I'm afraid to say it's gone smoothly because I'm worried that we will jinx us. We're 17 days in with kids. Finished that day today. Going into the long holiday weekend for Labor Day.
1: Yep.
6: Wanted to remind everybody we are off. For school on Monday.
1: Yep.
6: No school. Our offices won't be open either. So not only are kids out, all of our employees are out for the holiday on Monday,
1: right,
6: too.
1: Absolutely.
6: Overall, very pleased with the start of the school year. Really want to commend our staff, particularly mm-hmm. our transportation department.
1: Mm-hmm.
6: My goodness. We had the 2 days there at the beginning of the school year, where we dealt with weather issues,
1: yes.
6: Mother Nature trying to show up and show out.
1: Yep.
6: And then also with the bridge
1: yes.
6: resurfacing going over to Fort Gay there and on
1: yep.
6: the point section. And then got word this week, Wallbridge is going to be closed probably
1: yep.
6: for a little while they do inspection. And hopefully they can get that reopened fairly quickly. But I feel like every day is a different transportation plan. But I really want to compliment Rick Blackburn, our transportation director, and that staff for the work they do in getting our kids to and from school every day.
1: Welcome back to school.
6: Amen.
1: Yeah, absolutely. So just tell me, what are some things that are happening right now that they're excited about right now in your school district, across the district?
6: Just the excitement that the kids and staff are showing at the start of the school year, really getting focused on teaching and learning already.
1: Mm-hmm.
6: I'm just so pleased with the attendance rates we've had so far. It's been really good.
1: Yep.
6: We've averaged 96% just about every day or better for students and staff. And I just want to thank everybody for their focus on coming to school and making
1: yep.
6: the most of those days.
1: That's awesome. That's outstanding. So, Mrs. Webb, fall sports, we got a lot of different sports underway
6: yes,
1: across the district. How exciting is that to see so many kids, so many students that are involved and that are competing?
6: I really see the value in extracurriculars and every kid
1: yep.
6: finding their niche, whatever that might be. It might be a sport like our high school football team tonight.
1: Yep.
6: It might be the band.
1: Yep.
6: It might be choir. It might be the different clubs we have in our CTE programs
1: yep.
6: like FFA, the nursing clubs that we have, HOSA,
1: yep.
6: Academic team. I mean, there's something for everybody. And
1: yep.
6: extracurriculars teach you beyond
1: yes.
6: the classroom. They teach you how
1: yep.
6: to develop your leadership skills, how to get along with teammates, how to work together towards a common goal. I can't stress enough for any parents listening out there, urge your children to be involved in some sort of extracurricular
1: yes.
6: activity. It reaps life lesson benefits.
1: I seen on Facebook, and it could have been from the Lawrence County School Facebook page, but you also got the elementary school basketball or middle school girls.
6: We
1: now,
6: do.
1: Is it girls and boys or just girls?
6: Actually, during the course of the whole school year, we'll do girls and boys.
1: Yes.
6: Girls play in the fall. Boys play more
1: gotcha.
6: In the winter
1: okay.
6: time.
1: Gotcha.
6: But right now, just across the district,
1: yep.
6: at the elementary level, we have girls basketball going on.
1: Yep.
6: Of course, we've got the Lawrence County youth football and
1: yes.
6: cheerleaders going
1: yep.
6: at it already. We have middle school girls basketball, middle school boys football.
1: Yep.
6: At the high school level, my goodness, I'm afraid I'll forget something.
1: I put you on the spot.
6: We have volleyball. We have girls and boys golf.
1: Yep.
6: We have academic team.
1: Yep.
6: We have girls and boys soccer. We, of course, band.
1: Yep.
6: We have football. Just a plethora of things.
1: Just very exciting to see on different levels, on
6: yep.
1: so many different levels.
6: There is no reason for a child to say there's nothing for me to do beyond the school day. That's blatantly untrue.
1: Absolutely. So, Mrs. Webb, what kind of feedback so far, you're 17 days in, what kind of feedback or what are you hearing from your teachers, your students across the school district that since the start of the school year?
6: Just, I think, excited to be back and just focused on making this the best year for kids
1: yep.
6: that we possibly can. And, you know, I know there's been a lot of angst among not only our employees, but people out in the community about the traffic delays down in town. You know, you've got to have a little bit of growing pains in order to make improvements. But my goodness, it's been growing pains, I'll tell you that.
1: Miss Webb, we've got, I think, 2 more months of that.
6: So. I hope it goes faster than that. I hope that's an overestimate of time.
1: Absolutely. Well, weather permitting, so you know how Mother Nature is.
6: I'm not going to say a word because I don't think she likes me very much sometimes.
1: I know she doesn't like me at all. So just as we look ahead over the next few weeks, what should the parents and the community be watching for across Lawrence County Schools?
6: Right now, we are in the midst of working with our architects and our construction manager for the new construction project at the community center, converting that into a new Louisa West for preschool and kindergarten. We're working on designs, and I'm hoping that later this fall we can start to show some of those to the community when they're better than just a rough draft.
1: Mm-hmm.
6: And then also doing a renovation of the wing at Louisa East in order for first grade to go there and sharing those designs out to the community. Our goal is to put those projects out to bid by the end of this semester. So hopefully by the time we go into the Thanksgiving, Christmas time of year, we have an idea not only of what that design looks like, but who the actual people that are going to be coming in to do the work and get the ball rolling on that.
1: Absolutely. So I'm going to put you on the spot, but I have to because I need your thoughts of that first half really quick. Before you go,
6: you know I am unapologetically Bulldog biased,
1: right? Absolutely,
6: and I am so proud of our kids.
1: Yep.
6: And
1: sometimes
6: all the calls don't go your way, and we're going to leave it at that.
1: Absolutely, Mrs. Webb. As always, thank you so much for taking time and joining us during the halftime show. Now the Bulldogs are off next week,
6: yes.
1: So that's our idle week. So our next game will be on the road at North Laurel.
6: Yes, it will be at North Laurel 2 weeks from tonight.
1: So another long trip. But real quick before you go, I do want you to know that I don't know if you got word, but you know when they went to Garrett County last week, they stopped at the Roadhouse there in Richmond, and they just all the staff there and the people work really credited. Lawrence
6: yep.
1: County football team just well behaved, and they just told Coach Short, hey, thank you for so much. They even cleaned up after yourself as well. So
6: that's absolutely great to hear, and
1: yep.
6: I'd love to tell you I'm surprised, but I'm not.
1: Right.
6: I am absolutely not surprised. Anytime I've had an opportunity to travel with this team
1: yep.
6: over the last 3 years that I've been superintendent, we stop at a restaurant,
1: yep.
6: wherever it is we might go.
1: Yep.
6: The staff of wherever it is always so complimentary of our kids and what good gentlemen they are about cleaning
1: yes.
6: up after themselves, being
1: yep.
6: polite to the staff that
1: yep.
6: works there. I can't tell you how many times they've stopped us on the way out and asked
1: yep.
6: if they could get a picture with the kids.
1: Yeah, that's awesome.
6: Yep.
1: That's awesome. Well, Mrs. Webb, thank you for taking your time and joining us, and we'll look forward. We get back to the house, I think, after the North Laurel game against Lester
6: yeah.
1: County Central. So
6: I'm looking forward to some home games. They're few and far between this
1: right.
6: year. I love to be at Luke Varney. I like yes. for us to have a home field advantage.
1: Absolutely. There you go, folks. That's Lawrence County Superintendent Mrs. Katie Webb on just giving you an update of everything across the school district. We're going to send it back to the studios to hear a word from our sponsors. But coming up on the Webb Heating and Cooling Halftime Show, we'll get Coach Eddie Dixon back on air with us, and he'll go over the stats of the first half. 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We'll be right back.
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1: And welcome back to the Webb Heating and Cooling Halftime Show. Your score, Lawrence County 7, Ashland Tomcats 13. We're about 5 minutes, well, they'll reset it, so we're about 8 minutes away from the start of the third quarter. And joining me now is Coach Eddie Dixon, my partner. And Coach Dixon, you got us some first half stats, my man.
0: Yes, sir. I got some unofficial first half stats. We'll go with the home team, the Ashland Tomcats first. Really quickly, Tanner Stutler, their sophomore quarterback, 6 of 9 with 86 yards and a touchdown that last play, offensive play of the first half. And his most of his targets, they were very spread out a little bit, but most of his targets went to Justin Hughes. Had 3 that went there for 30 yards. 1 went to Jalen Strader for an exceptional catch at 40 yards. 1 for Trey Taylor. 1 catch, one reception for 10. And number zero, Cody Millett, had two catches for 31. Had a big one there to set up that last play.
1: Yep, absolutely.
0: Right before that. So, and then as far as running, rushing attempts for Ashland in the first half, a total 14 for 89 and a touchdown. And they were split up between many people, just like we thought it would be. Brody Simpkins, number two, with one carry for 2 yards. Number 30, Trey Taylor, the 5'11 junior, had three for 14. Luke McCoy, the 6'2, 220 junior, had two carries for 23 yards. And then we also had Jalen Strader, had two carries for negative six. And you had Dalen Farrow, had one carry for 26 yards and a touchdown. And you had Justin Hughes, number four, had one carry for 15. So very, very diverse, spread out all across the different types of athletes that Ashland we thought we'd get.
1: Yep.
0: For our Bulldogs, in the first half, Caden Johnson, number five, quarterback, 2 of 2 for 43 yards. If we just hang on to that, that's going to be big.
1: Yes.
0: We talked about the penalties and the turnovers in games like this. All right. And then and the fine thing about that is we're going to create a couple of those in the second half. I got a good feeling. We're going to get back to it. And as far as those two completions, one of them went to Gray for 36. So Gray Deerfield had one reception for 36 yards, and one I went to Kaven Williams early in the game for 7 yards. So been very efficient across, in the air, across the ground. The Bulldogs had a total of 21 carries for 132 yards and a touchdown, and they were split up between K.J. Johnson had 6 carries for 53 yards. Kaven Williams had 4 carries for 11. Chandler Priest had 6 carries for 29. Carlo Chico had 2 carries for 12. And Gray Deerfield, number 22, had 3 carries for 27 and a touchdown.
1: So looking at the scoring drive for Lawrence County in that first quarter on the first possession, the Bulldogs go 9 plays. They covered 65 yards, Coach, and they had the ball for 4 minutes and 55 seconds before Gray Deerfield took it around the corner for 13 yards on that option for the touchdown. The senior Isaac Feebish comes in for the extra point, and Lawrence County led it early 7-0. Hold the phone. Tomcats come out on their first possession, and they go, I have them 7 plays. Let's see, it was 7 plays. They had the ball for 3 minutes and 13 seconds before Dylan Farrow went around for 20 yards for the touchdown, and the extra point was good, all tied up in the first quarter, and it would end that way. In the second quarter, turnovers by both teams. Ashland gets the ball back late in the first in the second half, and they were able to strike Stutler, able to connect with number
0: Hughes.
1: Yeah, it was Hughes, Justin Hughes, to finish out the game, or to finish out the first half. The Tomcats got on the board with as time expired. The extra point after the penalties and backed them up, and the extra point was missed, and that's where we're at right now. Ashland 13, Lawrence County 7. So I guess the big picture is right here is you really got to depend on your defense now. You need to get that stop. Ashland does get the ball to open up the third quarter, so the Bulldogs defense really needs to bear down and just get the ball back to your offense.
0: And the biggest thing about that is, though, slowing them down, making them drive the field, as we've seen in the first two games. You know, Ashland versus Raceland, Ashland versus Tate's Creek, they've had explosive plays, right?
1: Yep.
0: It's gone. And I mean, they've had a couple plays that have been over 20 yards, but it's very few. So we let them drive it, and maybe make a mistake. We've had a couple of times where we've had Stutler right in our grasp, and he just spun out.
1: Yep.
0: And they're slippery, and that's for sure. But at the same time, the Bulldogs, I'm sure Coach Botkins, I'm sure Coach Short, I'm sure Coach Fraser, Coach Cecil, all the staff, I'm sure we've done some adjustments at the half. And exactly, we're second half team, and it's what we're built for, and it's 13-7. I've got a feeling, all right, that missed extra point there at the very last.
1: Yep. Could come back to home.
0: That's going to come back. That's huge in these big games. Again, we say penalties, turnovers, and missed opportunities.
1: Yep.
0: That's an opportunity.
1: Yep, and we did. Coach, I forgot to mention earlier.
0: Oh, yeah.
1: Right here. I don't have any scores on that, but if you just want to go over that list really quick, or I'll tell you what, you look them up, and I'll talk about games in the area. Or do you have the scores right now?
0: I've got a couple.
1: All right, go ahead with it, Coach.
0: We got a big game here.
1: Right,
0: huge
1: absolutely.
0: Game here, right?
1: Yep.
0: We got some other big games across, and not as big as this. But at the same time, we got Belfry 6, Johnson Central 0 at the half.
1: Ooh, at Johnson Central, too.
0: Yeah, Peaburg 22, Hazard 3 at the half. Boyle County 21, Lexington Catholic 7 at the half.
1: Ooh.
0: Yeah. Frederick Douglass leads Manual 7-0 at the start of the second. Not looking at it. I don't see anything else around here. You can go ahead and read that, Travis.
1: So, okay, so the other games of interest tonight in our coverage area or in our area, you got Boyd County at East Carter. The Lions are 2-0 on the season. East Carter at 1-1. Portsmouth, Ohio, this is kind of a rival game. And Greenup County at Greenup. Portsmouth is 0-2 on the season. Greenup at 1-1. Then you have Bath County 1-1 at Rowan, who's also 1-1. How about this? Nicholas County 2-0 at Lewis, who is also 2-0 on the season.
0: So
1: the Lions.
0: A little bit in Nicholas County, their starting quarterback is actually, you know, I talked about Coach Vic Marsh.
1: Yeah.
0: It's his grandson. And so it's his, so they've got some, they got some ties to the Ashland.
1: How about that? So then you got Mason County 2-0. They're at Fleming County, kind of a rival game there at 2-0 on the season as well. And you already mentioned, or I don't know if you mentioned, but Betsy Lane is at Martin County. Betsy Lane 0-1 on the season, and the Cardinals are 1-1 on the season. Do you got anything on Pipeline Racing? That's an interesting game.
0: I'm looking for something right
1: so
0: now.
1: So that's a huge game. That's 1-1, both teams on the season. And, of course, you've got West Carter 1-1 at Russell, which is right down the road from us. The Red Devils coached under, Coach Maynard. But what's his first name? Daggone it.
0: Yes.
1: Put you on the spot. And
0: oh, sorry. I'm looking for scores.
1: But anyway, Coach Maynard, such a great guy. TJ.
0: It is
1: TJ. Such a great guy. And of course, you got the Paintsville Tigers, who's playing on our sister station on 94.7. K-Light FM, they got Eminence 2-0.
0: Eminence. Coach Gary McPeak.
1: Yep.
0: Former head coach of the Bulldogs.
1: Hey, they're 2-0 on the season as well. Mm-hmm. So a lot of good games going on in the area, north, south, east, and west of us. And Coach, we've got about 3 minutes to go. No, we're actually getting ready to kick this thing back off. The clock was wrong. I apologize. I was going to send it back to the station, but we'll keep it right here. So Lawrence County is getting ready to kick this one off, folks, and we're getting ready to start the third quarter. Back deep for the Tomcats, number one.
0: Daylon Farrow.
1: Number
0: 30, Trey Taylor.
1: Taylor's going
0: to
1: keep
0: Taylor
1: it.
0: Taylor about took one back to the house against Raceland. Stopped.
1: So
0: at the 39, almost the 40.
1: So Ashton's going to set up first down and 10 on the 40, so a good return for the Tomcats. And, Coach, Bulldog defense got to come up big right here.
0: The biggest thing about this is we've had a couple of opportunities. We've got them behind the sticks.
1: Yep.
0: We just got to finish a drive off.
1: Yep.
0: And so we had one. We turned them over on downs with a near interception by Chico. We just got to make sure we get it out of the quarterback's hands.
1: Yep. So let's see what happens here with the Tomcats. Shotgun formation.
0: They got a pro up top with a wing back left. Trey Taylor's in the backfield. They run counter Trey with that.
1: It's going to go right up the middle, Coach. Dive play is going to be brought down by number five, Caden Johnson, but not after pickup of 6 yards on the ground right up the middle. And it looks like we've got an injured Tomcat on the play. So I tell you what, we will take it back to the station for a 30-second. Well, no, we're just going to keep it here. He's already off and getting off on his own wheel, so that's good to see him.
0: The ball carrier, Trey Taylor.
1: So Taylor kind of shook up after Johnson's tackle. So bring up second down and
0: four
1: for the Tomcats on their own 46-yard line.
0: All they did was flip the formation here, Travis. They got pro left now with a wing back right. So they ran dive. Well, they're going to come back and run dive. They ran counter Trey here.
1: Right up the middle again.
0: With Farrow tackled from behind.
1: It's going to be by Ty Brooks.
0: Yep.
1: Ty Brooks and number one, Cameron Castle, both on the stop for the Bulldogs.
0: A gain of four, but he stretched it out to about five.
1: So pick up another first down for the Tomcats. Just underway here in the third quarter. 11 minutes to go on this opening drive by the Tomcats. First and 10 on the Bulldog, 49-yard line.
0: Got slot left with the wing tight.
1: Hand off to number one, right up the middle, Coach. Again. And it's going to be another pickup, 5-6 yards, tackled by Johnson.
0: Their linemen are getting on us, and not saying they're holding us, but they're grabbing us.
1: Yep.
0: That makes any sense, Trev.
1: Yep, absolutely. So, second down and a long five for this Tomcat offense. Third play of the.
0: Here's one to take a shot.
1: Marsh Kennedy needs to make some adjustments.
0: Can't fall asleep. They got McCoy in the backfield. Straighter, fake. McCoy.
1: Right up the middle, Ty Brooks is going to come in there and get that tackle. He's going to pick up about three on the carry before Brooks brings him down. And tackled by Carlo Chico and Chandler Priest also in on the tackle for the Bulldogs.
0: Big third down. Third down to three, Trav.
1: Yep. So
0: we get some movement up front here, change up the look.
1: Need to come up with a stop right here. Second, third down and three, ball on the 42. Just under
0: I think it's 10 minutes coming off of it.
1: There's a snap. Oh, there's a quick throw.
0: That's great. They threw behind line scrimmage. We'll take that.
1: Nowhere to go. Good job that time by Kaven Williams. Kaven actually had him in the backfield, Coach. So Stetler completes that pass, but nowhere to go. So Ashland's going to have to punt it, Coach.
0: They threw it behind the line of scrimmage on third down and three. I mean, they threw it 4 yards behind the line of scrimmage. They lost two.
1: So that was a big play for Lawrence County's defense. Now, watch the ball. You got the stop. You got what you needed. Watch the ball.
0: And you're Ashland. You're going to pin them back.
1: Yeah, absolutely.
0: But you never say never. I mean, if they've got something in there that they look, and they've scouted us, and they've seen something they like.
1: So let's see what the Tomcats dial up here. And there is the snap. The kick is off, and it's end over end, Coach. Coming down to KJ at the five. KJ on his feet, spinning, still on his feet. And still on his feet. And he's going to bring it out to about the 17, depending on where they want to spot it. Looks like it's going to be around the 17-yard line for Kaven, or for Caden Johnson.
0: What a stop for the Bulldogs coming out of the locker room.
1: They needed that,
0: you know,
1: Coach.
0: That is awesome. We've got a couple stops tonight. That's a huge one.
1: Yep, that's big. So now offense, kind of see what kind of adjustments that Coach Frazier made with his offensive squad. So the Bulldogs get the ball back here, 8:49 to go here in the third quarter. Be first and 10 on their own 17-yard line.
0: I'm anxious to see if we come back to option.
1: Johnson underneath center. He's got one receiver to the right. And he's going to give it on that left-hand side to Kaven Williams. And Williams is going to
0: – five?
1: Well, Coach, I was going to say six, maybe seven. Kaven Williams takes it around that left-hand side, and he's going to get 5 yards on the carry.
0: If there's any kids listening to you right now and you said six, maybe seven, they would love that.
1: Yeah, six, seven. I know my kids would. So second down and five for Lawrence County.
0: You think they're tuned in?
1: I hope not.
0: All right.
1: I'll never hear the end of it. Same formation for the Bulldogs. One receiver split out to the right. Williams in motion. Handoff goes to Williams on that left-hand side again. Williams got
0: same
1: some room.
0: Thing,
1: down
0: thing.
1: To the 30, down to the 35, up to the 40-yard line. How about that? The senior – oh. Is there no? Okay,
0: nice. Worn shoes.
1: So Kaven Williams takes around that left hand side, and the senior
0: gain of 14.
1: A nice yard, nice pickup, and a much needed first down for the Bulldogs. Nothing fancy, Coach.
0: Out to the 40. Yes, hey, let's go. Go right at him.
1: Just around that left hand side, moving behind Hayden Van Hoos and Caden Boggs.
0: We're flipping the formation. We got tight right, double wing.
1: Johnson.
0: Castle's talking to Brewer, who's the wing.
1: Yep. Johnson's going to be underneath center.
0: I like the communication.
1: Motion by Chico. Handoff goes to number seven, Priest. He cuts it up, and he's going to pick up about 4 yards on the carry.
0: Plants his foot in the ground. Back on a the side official over there went to the 45-yard line and came back to the 44.
1: Yeah.
0: I think we got more than that, but we'll take 4 yards.
1: Hey, it's a pickup. Hey, just keep moving the sticks. You get 3-4 yards of pop, you're in good shape.
0: Absolutely. We're going to guarantee pop another one.
1: So it's going to be second down and six for the Bulldogs. They got a nice drive going. Three plays, working on four plays right now.
0: Great response after a big defensive stop.
1: Yep.
0: About time to number five. What do you think?
1: Absolutely. He needs it. He needs a break. He needs a break big time.
0: Going
1: so
0: double slot.
1: Yep, double slot. Pistol formation.
0: Ratcliffe, Deerfield, Chico, and McDowell. Brewer behind Caden Johnson.
1: So let's see what the Bulldogs dial up. An option out to Gray. He's got some room around the right-hand side. Down to the 45, down to the 40. That's, hey, that should be a flag, but he's not going to get.
0: 11.
1: So Deerfield takes that pitch
0: out
1: on the right-hand side.
0: 11, 14 yards.
1: So a big play by Gray Deerfield around that right-hand side. That's something that they come back to. Coach Frazier
0: seen. Even into the boundary.
1: Yep. Should have been a penalty because he got hit out of bounds, but no call. So why have they not reset the chains? Face mask. I did not see that. I didn't see the flag. And neither the coaches are up here in the press box with us, and they caught off guard as well.
0: I would say the face mask was in place in lieu of
1: the late hit.
0: Yeah.
1: Hey, we'll take it. I'm not gonna complain.
0: Additional 5 yards. He's really stomping them off. That's 15.
1: That's a 15-yarder. So it's going to be first down and 10.
0: From the 28.
1: From the Tomcat 28. So the Bulldogs are in business. This will be the fifth play of the drive.
0: They can go back to Kevin Williams again, how we started the drive. Number five is getting ready to bust out of here and do something with Travis.
1: So Johnson underneath center, wing formation for the Bulldogs.
0: We got a bubble up top.
1: Derryfield in motion. Yep. He catches that pitch to the right-hand side. Derryfield good. Down to the 25-yard line. Going to be a pickup of about 5 yards.
0: Gain of three.
1: Well, I'm sorry. I thought he was out to the 25, and he wasn't. I apologize.

0: Now it's third down and four and a half.
1: I'm looking for four. Go around that left-hand side. So let's see what Coach Frazier and the Bulldogs dial up here. Johnson still underneath center.
2: Bubble up top.
1: And the handoff's going to go to Chico. Nowhere to go. Big play, big stop by Ashland. Carlo Chico gets the handoff around that right-hand side, and the senior's a little slow to get up. He's getting up. But nowhere to go, Coach.
0: Loss of two.
1: Did they move him back some, or are they going to keep it right there?
0: Well, loss of one. That's all right. We'll take that. It looked like he was stuck a little bit further behind, maybe lean forward. That's all right.
1: So
0: fourth
1: it's
0: down
1: gonna,
0: and five.
1: It's going to bring up fourth down and five.
0: If we've ever had a hard count, here it is.
1: So a big, big play here for the Bulldogs. 4:25 and counting. And this is a big play for Lawrence County. See what the Bulldogs can dial up here. I'd give it to Williams. Nope. Looks like Tomcats are going to take a timeout and talk about it. We'll take one as well. Don't go anywhere. Keep us locked in. You're listening to Bulldog Football right here on 99.3 WKYH FM. We'll be right back, folks.
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0: And welcome back to Putnam Stadium. And again, we're coming to you live from the Lawrence County Tourism Broadcasting Booth. 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And coach, big play here for Lawrence County's offense.
1: Absolutely. And you know what? I think it's a great time. I'm glad that Ashland called a time out there. So yep. Now we get to collect ourselves and make sure we have the proper play call, what we want. And we got double split, double wing.
0: See what Bulldogs can do. Williams in motion. They're going to fake. Oh, nowhere to go for Johnson. He's going to throw it.
1: Oh, hit him. Hit him right in the face mask. Hit him right in the face mask.
0: So it was a little bit of misdirection there by Lawrence County's offense, a little bit of confusion. And Johnson tries to get it away to his intended receiver. Was that Chandler Priest?
1: It was.
0: It was.
1: It literally hit him right in the face mask.
0: Yep.
1: It was there. It's a hard play, hard catch, a lot of confusion. KJ ran into one of our offensive linemen, giving nice support. But again, hey, here it is. Good. Both teams threw a punch.
0: Yep.
1: All right. Let's see if we stop them again.
0: Yep. So
1: and we win the field position battle.
0: Yep. So the Bulldogs turn it over. 4:07 to go here in the third quarter. First down and 10 for the Tomcats on their own 23-yard line. Still 13-7. Tomcats leading. Shotgun formation for the Tomcats. They got three receivers to the left. There's a snap and the hold, or the handoff goes to number 12. It's going to be tackled by Carlo Chico. I think that was number two.
1: Number two, Brody Simpkins.
0: So Brody Simpkins on the carry for the Tomcats. Carlo Chico coming up with his sixth tackle of the night. 3:45 to go here in the third. Second down and 5 for the Tomcats. Shotgun formation. Two receivers to the right, one to the left. There's motion for the Tomcats. It's going to be a handoff right up the middle, and that's going to be Luke McCoy.
1: Gain of possibly three.
0: He's going to be met by senior Caden Johnson on
1: the
0: tackle.
1: They gave him five. They gave him four.
0: So it's going to be close to a first down.
1: Third down and one, long, maybe two.
0: Big play here by the Lawrence County's defense, coach.
1: Another big response.
0: Third down and one on the 32.
1: Farrell in the background and the backfield right beside Stutler.
0: There's a snap. And
1: Farrell gets it.
0: Gets it around that right-hand side. Coach, he's tripped up. Short game, but enough for a first down. He was tackled that time by number four, Caven Williams,
1: needed
0: on that
1: one,
0: right-hand side.
1: Needed one and got two.
0: Yep. So Caven comes up with his first tackle of the night. The senior. So the Tomcats pick up their fourth first down of the second half. Be first down and 10 on the 35-yard line.

0: line, 2:40 to go in the third quarter.
1: Clock's just chewing it up.
0: Yep.
1: And again, these are, like I said, two heavyweights.
0: Yep.
1: Trading body blows.
0: Let's see what the Tomcats can do. Shotgun formation.
1: Counter tray.
0: Handoff right up the middle, nowhere to go. Well,
1: oh.
0: Nope, still nowhere to go.
1: Oh, I was.
0: There's going to be Brandon Blankenship, Caden Johnson, number 9, Maddox Fletcher.
1: A lot of guys. A lot
0: all
1: of
0: in on the
1: there.
0: On the tackle for the Bulldogs. Give credit to Brandon Blankenship creating havoc for the Bulldogs.
1: Number 30 with a gain of 3. That's, I don't know how he got 3 out of that one. Do you?
0: I do not, but it is what it is.
1: All right, so it's slot left with the wing on left, so it's essentially trips left with the backs left.
0: Yep. There's the
1: count tray up top.
0: Oh, he was mistackled. Big play. And still his feet, Coach. Big play, big run by number 30. He was mistackled right at the line of scrimmage.
1: 12.
0: Colton McDowell.
1: 21.
0: So a big pickup and a first down by Ashland. That was a pickup of 21 on the carry, or on the total, on the
1: yeah,
0: 21
1: the
0: yards on the play. Going to bring up first down and 10 for the Tomcats on the Bulldog 41-yard line. 1 minute and 30 seconds to go here in the third quarter, and that was a big play.
1: Oh, yeah.
0: Nothing fancy, Coach, just right up the middle of that Bulldog defense. Shotgun formation.
1: Stutler throwing it out in the flats. Got to come out here and make a play.
0: Oh, Colt McDowell had him and couldn't wrap him up. Colt McDowell had him out here on the left-hand side and could not go anywhere. Couldn't get him down, I mean. And that's going to be close to a first down.
1: Gain of 8 on the reception by Strader.
0: So it's going to bring up second down and 2. 1 minute to go here in the third. And the Tomcats are moving the football.
1: Now you got tight right with the wing right. And the wing's actually inside the tight end. Interesting here.
0: Oh, bad snap, Coach.
1: Counter tray, though.
0: Oh, they still come up with it. It was a... It was a could have been a turnover, and Chico slow getting up. And looks like we got one Ashland player that's cramping down here on the lower end. But, you know, Coach, nothing fancy, just right up the middle right on that Bulldog defense.
1: And that's where we really, really want to – we've removed a lot of people.
0: Yep.
1: But I don't know how much size we've got into the interior tackle, so we're starting to move a little bit more in there. And we got to condense a little bit more. And, again – that's essentially like those body blows that we're talking about.
0: Yep.
1: Hitting, hitting, hitting. All of a sudden they're going to explode it like they just threw it out the straighter in the flats.
0: Yep.
1: So it's pound, pound, pound, pound. Pull it, toss it.
0: Well, at number 30, Trey Taylor, I mean, he was actually hit, I think, at the line of scrimmage. I have to go back and look. But I think Carlo Chico actually made the initial contact, mm-hmm. and he just spun out of the way, Taylor.
1: That's
0: right
1: it.
0: Up the middle with a big 21-yard
1: yeah.
0: game. Yep. So just big plays.
1: They're just wearing on you.
0: Yep.
1: And
0: yep.
1: so now it's called, you know, it's basically a battle of attrition. Who can outlast the other one?
0: Yep.
1: And how fast is this third quarter gone?
0: Oh, it's
1: we only got, a minute left.
0: And we're done in the third quarter.
1: My goodness.
0: I mean, what a great game. What a great ball game we've had. It's just been a ball game of big plays.
1: It has been a ball game of big plays, but it'd be a better ball game if we had 7 more points.
0: Absolutely. Absolutely. I'm 100% with you. So let's see what Coach Tackett and these Tomcats can draw up. And on the flip side of that, let's see what Coach Balkins can – see if he can just settle down his defense a little mm-hmm. bit right here.
1: That's a good call.
0: Just,
1: yeah.
0: Just settle him down.
1: We put a little bit more size on the interior defensive line.
0: Yep. We've got Carson Fraley now into the ball game. There's the snap.
1: Counter tray.
0: And Coach just right up the middle, nowhere to
1: right
0: go.
1: Right there.
0: Kaven Williams.
1: Oh, we got a favorable spot that time. Only gained 2.
0: Kaven Williams on the tackle for the Bulldogs, number 4. Senior going to come up with his third tackle on the night.
1: Just a big, big, big series.
0: It is. They need, if you're Lawrence County, you really feel like they need to get some type of stop, even limit it to a field goal.
1: That's about where they stalled out last time.
0: So second down and long 8, 30 seconds to go. Stutler.
1: Rolling out.
0: Going to keep it himself, yep. Coach. Around that right-hand side. He's got some room. He's down to the 20-yard line. A big pickup by Stutler on that right-hand side. He's going to be brought down.
1: 7-yard carry.
0: Looks like, is that Kaven down there? If he turned his number just a little bit, I can see. Yes, Caden Johnson on the tackle for the Bulldogs. So, it's third down and a short. And that, Coach, that's going to do it for the third quarter. So, three quarters down, your score still remains the same, 13-7. The Tomcats over the Bulldogs. Don't go anywhere. Stay locked in. We'll be right back with the final quarter from Putnam Stadium. 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We'll be right back.
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0: And welcome back to Putnam Stadium in Ashland, Kentucky. As we go to the fourth quarter, your score, Ashland 13, Lawrence County 7. And we want to mention our presenting sponsor tonight, Webb's Heating and Cooling. Webb's Heating and Cooling is your trusted rim dealer since 1990 and is proud to sponsor coverage of all Lawrence County Bulldogs. That's Webb's Heating and Cooling. Coach, we said it in the pregame show before this thing started, what a great matchup this could be, and it's lived up to everything that we thought it would be.
1: Absolutely. A little bit of Putnam Stadium real quick, a little historic
0: before we take the first snap.
1: Stadium opened in 1937, $6,000, about $6,500, part of the WPA, Works Progress Administration, part of the New Deal by Franklin Roosevelt, and first played on the lights in 1944.
0: So there's the handoff right up the middle, Coach, to number 34. That's Luke McCoy, and he's on his
1: feet. Walking it back.
0: Touchdown, Ashland. Luke McCoy took it in from 24 yards out, and the Tomcats strike again start the fourth quarter.
1: First play of the fourth quarter.
0: Yep, Luke McCoy just takes that handoff right up the middle. He finds a wide-open spot to the left, and he darts out to that left angle and takes it all the way in for a touchdown. So 11:51 to go here in the game, and Ashland extends that lead 19-7. So now, if you're a Coach Tackett, you go for the two, or you try that one.
1: Oh, you go. I'm going to try to go for the two. Yeah, that's big.
0: To get it back. It's a big break for the Bulldogs.
1: They have shortened the game. They have shortened the game by running it and chewing up the clock.
0: What's that? So now we're in a little bit bigger hole.
1: Number four is tightened down at the top of the screen.
0: So 2-point conversion try by the Tomcats. Bad snap. Stutler gets it. He's going to take it up the middle. Nowhere to go. Stop.
1: Short.
0: He's going to be short. So 11:51 to go here in the ball game. Ashland 19, Lawrence County 7. We'll just keep it right here.
1: Mm-hmm.
0: That's a big play for Ashland, and that's going to defensively. It's a big play for Lawrence County as well.
1: Well, it's the first time we've seen both big backs in the game.
0: Yep.
1: And two led up. Yep. Simpkins led up. And McCoy was attacking. He got to the second level, and he got to the third level, and he cut back.
0: Yep.
1: And I think the Ashland receiver, you know, he tried the whole, you know, holding the hands up and all that stuff, but a little block in the back there on the cut back. But at the same time, they found a seam.
0: Yep.
1: And, again, they keep on punching us in the belly.
0: Yep.
1: And we're going to find a way to fix that. I guarantee Coach Bakkens and our staff will have that fixed.
0: Yeah, absolutely. So Lawrence County just needs it. There's no reason to panic. There's plenty of time left in this ball game, but you just need to make something happen here offensively.
1: Oh,
0: you got to try to find something, go back, whether it be Gray on that pitch or just KJ, find your one play, get a little bit of spark back in your on you.
1: That's the greatest thing about it. I love how you said a spark. And so we've got electrifying players.
0: Yes.
1: So it can be that moment, that second, that at any time one of our guys can take it to the house.
0: Yeah, absolutely.
1: So as soon as we open it up here, we're going to be doing great.
0: Yep.
1: It's exciting. And the fact is, down 19-7, but it doesn't feel like it.
0: No, it does not. It feels like it's still like a 1-point ball game. But now I tell you what, though, watch us for this onside kick. It wouldn't be surprising if Ashland tries to maybe pooch this kick, catch Lawrence County off. Let's see what they do. Back deep for the Bulldogs is number 5, Caden Johnson, and number 22, Gray Deerfield. And there's the kick, and it's going to go back to
1: down the middle. KJ.
0: He's going to get it at the 15, up to the 20, 25, out to the 28, up to the 33-yard line is Caden Johnson. So Lawrence County will set up shop first down and 10 on their own 33-yard line. Let's see where they spot it.
1: Yep. Time for a nice little 67-yard scoring drive.
0: I'm all for that.
1: I'm all for it myself.
0: So the Bulldogs got themselves a little bit of a hole, but nothing that we can't come out of really quick. Let's see what Coach Frazier and the Bulldogs dial up here.
1: I'm anxious to see our response here.
0: I think
1: we'll come out firing. Everything's going to be great.
0: Yep. So let's see. Johnson's going to be in shotgun formation. He'll have one receiver to the left.
1: We got Bunch Tripp at the top.
0: Johnson's going to keep it himself, Coach, and nowhere to go. Nowhere to go. He's tackled in the backfield by number 19 and number, is that double zero or six for Ashland? I cannot tell. But he's going to be tackled in the backfield, and that's going to be number six for Ashland on the stop for the Tomcats.
1: Maverick Ashby?
0: Yeah, Ashby. And then number 19
1: is Avian Lee.
0: Yeah, Avian Lee on the stop. So the Bulldogs are behind the sticks, second down and 12. Not what you wanted to see there by this offense. So Johnson underneath center. He's got one receiver to the left. Chico in motion. Handoff's going to go to Chico around that right-hand side. Still on his feet, digging. Coach is going to pick up maybe about two. Oh.
1: What? That's kind of a late flag.
0: Well, I don't know. It was between Hayden Thomas and number 52 for Ashland, and I don't know what exactly happened. There's a flag on the play, so hold the phones. I know a helmet got knocked off.
1: Yeah.
0: Hayden lost his helmet. So I don't know. Waiting for the call.
1: It's going to be double.
0: So, dead ball personal foul on both teams.
1: Offsetting.
0: So, I don't know what he said on that one.
1: Dead ball fouls and play counts. So, third down and nine.
0: So, third down and nine for the Bulldogs. 10:45 to go here in the game. Johnson dropping back, looking. He's got a wide open great Gary Field. He's got it. 30.
3: That's it.
0: 20. 10.
3: That's
0: touchdown,
3: it.
0: Lord.
3: Let's
0: 10.
3: Go, baby.
0: How about that?
3: Let's go. We can take the top off of it.
0: The Bulldogs needed to play, and how about that? Caden Johnson to the great Gary Field. 10:35 to go, and we needed that play, Coach.
1: Absolutely.
0: And we talked about how quick they could get it, and my goodness gracious. Great Dairy Field.
1: 65-yard touchdown. Let's go.
0: 19-13 with 10:35 to go in the half, and Lawrence County has some life.
1: When all else fails, let's start with the number 22.
0: I'm absolutely. I like that. How about that? So senior Isaac Phoebus coming in now to attempt the extra point, and that was the play that Lawrence County needed. Maybe spark their defense as well. How about that response? There's the snap, kicks up, and it is good.
1: Good.
0: Right down the middle.
1: And
0: Isaac Phoebus.
1: Cut it to only five.
0: So, Lawrence County.
1: A touchdown. Hey, touchdown puts us ahead.
0: Hey, Lawrence County answers right back, folks. We've got a ball game. Ashland 19, Lawrence County 14, 10:35 to go on this one. Don't go anywhere. We'll be right back. You're listening to Bulldog Football on 99.3 WKYH-FM.
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1: Was that 65, 67 yards on the.
0: So, welcome back to Putnam Stadium as KJ Johnson connects with Gary Derryfield for a 65 yard touchdown pass, and the Bulldogs have some life.
1: I tell you what, I'm excited.
0: Oh, man.
1: I know that. I jumped out of my seat up here in the press box. I love looking at our fans, our sideline just jumped up. It's exciting. Hey, now we got a game. Yep. What we were just talking about, we got a lot of guys going both ways. We got 10.5 minutes left to go in this game. We can hurt for 10.5 more minutes. This is one we'll always remember.
0: Yeah, Isaac Phoebus.
1: Stay in bounds. Oh, that was going to be close.
0: So, Bulldogs are going to. Let's see, Tomcats are going to have it first down and 10 on the, should be the 35, is it the 35?
1: Mm-hmm.
0: 35-yard line. So let's see what the Bulldogs defense can do here. We need to stop.
1: Let's see how we can solidify the front, the interior of our defensive line.
0: Yeah, absolutely. Let's try to call that
1: middle
0: up.
1: With our backers. Time to play physical.
0: So let's see what.
1: And again, listen. Who knows? Ashland might just come back now with a counter punch.
0: Absolutely. This is just two heavyweights, like you said earlier. Two heavyweights going after it. So let's see what the Tomcats dial up here. Settler's in shotgun formation. He's got two receivers to his right.
1: Using Strader down here, split out.
0: Yep.
1: Here comes
0: Right up the middle, Coach. Nothing fancy.
1: Gotta get a hit.
0: Still on his feet. He's going to pick up about 8 yards on the carry before he's tackled, made by number one, Cameron Castle. But not after pickup of 8.
1: All right, here we go. Second down and 2. Ashland comes out and pro left, split right, got a wing right. Pharaoh's back beside Stutler in the shotgun.
0: Need a stop here somehow.
1: Gives it to Pharaoh. Tries to cut back. Oh, Britta just missed him. KJ comes up with a stop.
0: Yep, Caden Johnson on the stop.
1: After a gain of 5.
0: But the Tomcats are going to pick up that first down. So the Tomcats are moving the ball. It's 1st and 10 on their own 49-yard line. We're at 9:50 to go in the ball game, 19-14. The Tomcats. Bulldog defense needs a stop right here. Kobe Prince checking in for the Bulldogs. And handoff's going to go to the outside. Coach, he's got some room around that right-hand side. Still on his feet. Number 34, Luke McCoy.
1: And gain of 9.
0: Yep, going to be tackled by the senior Caden Johnson, but not after a gain of 5. So McCoy finding some room. And he's the one that scored that last touchdown for the Tomcats. And Tomcats are finding some success.
1: They only gave him gain of 8 on that one, instead of 9. Okay.
0: So it's going to be 2nd down and a long 2.
1: The counter trade back up the middle.
0: And McCoy right up the middle.
1: Yep.
0: And he's going to be stopped that time,
1: Coach. Rip it loose.
0: There we go. That's what they needed right there.
1: Big. They gave him a lot of forward momentum, forward progress. They gave him a yard of forward progress. How did he get there?
0: And he's going to be tackled by a host of Bulldogs, but Chandler Priest, Brandon Blankenship. My goodness.
1: How did he get there?
0: that's got to be unbelievable.
1: He got hit in the backfield and went backwards.
0: He got
1: hit in the backfield and went backwards.
0: That is unbelievable.
1: And they gave him a yard gain.
0: That is unbelievable. My goodness gracious, what a call. That's a shame. Anyway, 3rd down and 1 for the Bulldogs defense.
1: The ghost of Putnam.
0: My goodness gracious. That's awful. And here we go. A handoff right up the middle, Coach. Ain't nowhere to go, but he's going to be enough for a 1st down. They're going to be stacked up by a host of Bulldogs, but number one, Cameron Castle, going to get credit on the tackle. But
1: Trey Taylor with a gain of 2.
0: It's going to be a 1st down. Yep, 1st down Tomcats. So Lawrence County clamped it down a little bit, made some plays, but, you know, they can come back with that right now and get a turnover right here.
1: This is it right here. I got a good series of downs. I got a good feeling.
0: 7:50 to go in the ball game.
1: You know what? They got Strader up top. They haven't gone to him on a little jet yet.
0: Yep.
1: This half. They like that early.
0: Here it comes. Right up the middle, Coach.
1: Yep.
0: Carlo Chico going to trip him up. Chico slow to get up, and we got a Bulldog that's cramping. So it's going to be a pickup of 5. Or I'm sorry, pickup of 4. Tackled by senior Carlo Chico. And is that going to be a timeout? If so, yes, it is. It's a timeout. We're going to take one as well. Don't go anywhere. We got an exciting ball game. 7:31 to go in this one, folks. 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

0: And welcome back to Putnam Stadium here in Ashland, Kentucky. Ashland 19, Lawrence County 14, 7:30 to go on this one. And Coach Dixon, what a great ball game it's been right here. But Lawrence County's defense just needs to come up with one more stop.
1: Well, here's the biggest thing. We toyed around with the idea of putting in zone, inside zone, back in the early 2000s. Penetration kills it. Yep. We just need a little bit of penetration and some type of A or B gap.
0: Settler's going to keep it this time. Nowhere to go.
1: That's exactly what's
0: nowhere to go.
1: We got
0: look
1: that.
0: The host of Bulldogs, number
1: Gator
0: 14.
1: One. Let's go.
0: Chico, a host of Bulldogs on that one. Number 14 for us, I don't see that. Who's number 14 for us?
1: Grant Cochran.
0: Is that Grant Cochran?
1: Mm-hmm.
0: So a host of Bulldogs in on that. We need one more play like that, two more plays mm-hmm. like that. Nowhere to go for Stutler that time. It's third down and five. No gain. That's shocking.
1: It's got to be 34 McCoy here.
0: Yep.
1: There he is. He's right beside Stutler.
0: The big boy.
1: Coming out of the huddle.
0: So you got to think Luke McCoy's going to get it.
1: Absolutely.
0: Shotgun formation for the Tomcats. No. He faked
1: Stutler here.
0: Or he got him out here to the right side. Down to the 10, 25. First down for Ashland. Stutler connects to number 10. That's going to be Jalen.
1: 12-yard gain. Straighter. With 12-yard gain.
0: Going to be a first down Tomcats. 6:25 to go on this one, and the Tomcats are threatening. First and 10 on the 22 of Lawrence County.
1: Still plenty of time.
0: Yeah, absolutely.
1: Still got to stop him right here, though. As long as we keep him out of the end zone,
0: yep.
1: Life is good.
0: Yep.
1: Even if they kick a field goal.
0: Yep, absolutely. See what Bulldog defense can dial up here. Just need a turnover. Need a break. Hand off to McCoy up the middle.
1: Nope,
0: coach.
1: Stutler.
0: Nope, Stutler cut. Nowhere to go.
1: Great play, Grant.
0: Grant Cochran.
1: He's got to go out of the play. He's got to go out.
0: Quarterback has to come out. He lost his helmet.
1: Yep.
0: Wouldn't be shocked if they don't let him come out.
1: Lost it too. Yep.
0: That's just the way the calls have gone tonight.
1: I'm going to say they're going to put Hughes back there and just snap it to him.
0: So, big play by Lawrence County's defense.
1: Woodman comes in.
0: Second down and a
1: Hughes,
0: long trail.
1: Hughes is taking off his gloves, and he's going back to quarterback. He did play quarterback a lot last year in about six, maybe seven games.
0: So, let's go with maybe a turnover right here. It'll be huge for Lawrence
1: County.
0: First
1: time, a different snap count. Different snap count. It's going to be different. Maybe a bad snap. Let's go. Big play here.
0: Yep. There's the snap. Oh, almost. Hand off to Luke McCoy. Nowhere to go. Nowhere to go. Oh, he had him in the backfield. Let him go.
1: When is progress? Blow the whistle. Blow it dead.
0: Caden Johnson and number six.
1: Gain of two.
0: Colton McDowell on the tackle. Man, he had him in the backfield. So, Cameron, Caden Johnson and Colton McDowell on the tackle. So, here's a big thing. Third down and 10 for Lawrence County's defense. 4:45 to go. This is a two-down call for the Tomcats.
1: Oh, 100%. And, you know, they've got it at the straighter a couple times out in the flats.
0: Let's see what the Bulldogs defense they can come through.
1: I'm bringing heat here if I'm the Bulldogs. Put pressure on it.
0: So, big play. They got to get the playoff, Coach. It's down to 5, 4, 2. They got it off.
1: Oh.
0: Nowhere to go. He's nowhere to go, Coach.
1: That's it.
0: Big play. Lawrence County defense. How about that?
1: On.
0: Ty Brooks coming in with a big play.
1: Loss of two. Let's go.
0: My goodness gracious. So now it's going to be an interesting call from Coach Tackett. Lawrence County gets that stop. Now, here's the thing. It's fourth down and 12. They're on the 25-yard line.
1: They're taking out Stutler going over to talk to Coach.
0: So let's see what Coach Tackett and his – this 15th, is a huge play.
1: 14 seconds left to go on the play clock, too. Here you go. Just like you said, 10 seconds. They haven't broken the huddle.
0: Let's see what happens
1: late
0: here.
1: Late in the play clock.
0: Six. They're going to have to call timeout. He is. He's going to call timeout. I tell you what, we're going to keep it right here.
1: I'm glad.
0: We're going to just keep it right here. This is a huge play. Fourth down and 13. This is your ball game.
1: This is it.
0: This is your ball game, folks. Lawrence County got the stop they needed. Ty Brooks comes up with a huge hit on Stutler. And you got that play now. It's fourth down and 13. Don't do nothing stupid and don't give up just be locked in.
1: Okay, so much like we saw in the first half, we've got to make sure that Stutler's wrapped up.
0: Yep.
1: If you get pressure on him, he tucks it quick.
0: Yep.
1: He doesn't look to scramble, then throw. I mean, then he spun out of that one late and threw it up to Hughes. All right, so I would find four right now.
0: Yep.
1: I would find four and 10.
0: You know what?
1: All right.
0: Ashland has come up, made them plays all night long. Coach Tackett has went with his group, and they've been able to convert on some big fourth down plays. So this is it. This is your ball game if you're Lawrence County. You've got to get this stop right here if you're the Bulldogs.
1: Got to stand up with you, Trav.
0: Oh, I've been standing the whole game. I can't sit down.
1: So we got trips right, split left, and, again, you got Hughes up top by himself.
0: Yep. Trying to just spread you out. Look for McCoy. No, McCoy's not in there. Mm. I was thinking maybe look for something up the middle with McCoy, but here it goes.
1: You got 10 in the middle. You got 10 in the middle. He's going on an out.
0: He's got it complete. Oh, no good.
1: Incomplete. Let's go, baby.
0: Hey, big stop by Lawrence County.
1: What a big hit.
0: Who was that? That was Greg Mayfield. Don't get
1: him. He wanted a little bit of taunting. He was excited. The referee was really good on that.
0: Hey, what a stop by Lawrence County, folks.
1: Hey, I tell you what, Andrew hit him, and then Gray came in and punched it out. Man, that was big. Great stop by the Bulldogs.
0: So now, 3:35 to go. Lawrence County takes over on downs. First and 10 on the 25-yard line. We've got a good one. And I'm sorry, that's probably not the right thing to say right there, but I'm telling you, this is a dandy of a ball game.
1: It's exactly the way we're supposed to be feeling on, what, September the 4th?
0: It's 1,000 degrees in here. And
1: I tell you what, if you had to pay for this, it'd be worth the price of admission.
0: Absolutely.
1: I'd pay for this.
0: Absolutely. Lawrence County takes over, folks. Let's see what Coach Frazier can dial up here.
1: There we go. Got slot left.
0: Yep. Shotgun formation, pistol formation for the Bulldogs.
1: Caving behind him.
0: There's a snap. Williams rolling out. Nowhere to go. Nowhere to go. Still on his feet. He's got some room.
1: That's
0: Coach,
1: kind of
0: right
1: a good thing. That's kind of a good thing.
0: Up to the 35. Still on his feet. Down to the – where's that? There's a – should be a late hit. Kevin Williams stays on his feet and picks up a first down, and he's going to be knocked out of bounds at the 38.
1: Yep.
0: So
1: 13-yard gain.
0: He rolls out to his left. Nowhere to go. Couldn't see nothing, and he was getting pressure by that Tomcat defensive line, rolls out to that right angle and takes off.
1: So here's my time I get to say this. Coach Mack Brown talked about Vince Young. I got to hear him speak about winning the national championship against USC. He said they would call a play, pass play, and hope all the receivers recovered.
0: How about that? So shotgun formation for the Bulldogs. There's the snap. Caven looking. Nowhere to go. Caden, he's going to take it around that right-hand side. Coach, he's got some room. He's still going. Still on his feet.
1: Another 8-yard gain.
0: And Caden Johnson's going to pick up about 8 on that play. 3 minutes to go in this one. Second down and 1 on their 46-yard line.
1: Mm-hmm.
0: My goodness, he was looking for something out here on the left-hand side. Didn't see it. He just tucks it up and takes off. And my goodness, he's going to break one of them.
1: That's exactly right.
0: He's going to break one of them. 2:50 to go in this one. Let's see what.
1: Got slot left. Yep. Got Gray and Andrew down here.
0: Pistol formation. Again.
1: Gray goes in motion.
0: Hand off to Williams.
1: Oh, Caven's got rebuffed.
0: Coach, he's got some.
1: Oh, he about spun out of that.
0: Down to the 35-yard line. To the 45-yard line. Sorry. Another first down for Lawrence County.
1: A 9-yard gain. Good job, Caven. Nice job up front, too.
0: Second first down of the fourth quarter for the Bulldogs. 2:25 to go in this one, folks, and the Bulldogs are moving. First down and 10 on the 45.
1: Same formation. Colton split up atop. Gray and Andrew down here in the slot. Caven behind KJ.
0: There's the snap. Caden looking. Oh, Coach,
1: he fumbled it.
0: He dropped it. Oh, Lawrence County recovered it, but my goodness, he dropped it, Coach. That's a huge play.
1: 15-yard loss.
0: Oh, got to give credit to Ashland's defensive line, number 19, number 52, and number 34, Luke McCoy.
1: Be a good time for a timeout right here. Get composure.
0: That's going to bring up second.
1: And we got one.
0: Down and what? Is it a timeout?
1: Yeah.
0: What, folks. We're going to take a timeout. 1:58 to go this one. Second down and 25 for the Bulldogs. Stay locked in. We'll be right back on Bulldog Football, 99.3 WKYH FM.
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0: And welcome back to Putnam Stadium. 1:58 to go on this one, folks, and it's been everything that we thought it would be, 19-14. Lawrence County second down and 25, Coach, on their own 40-yard line. Ashley comes up with a big play defensively. And
1: got some pressure right in KJ's face. Yeah. And, again, second game as a starting quarterback. It's tough to understand that when you roll out and you turn back and you got a defensive end in your face.
0: Yep.
1: All right, that's part of it.
0: Yep.
1: But now it's got second down and 25. We got three downs to get 25 yards, Travis.
0: Absolutely.
1: We can do this.
0: Johnson underneath center. He's rolling, still looking. He's got
1: him again.
0: Gray Derryfield again.
1: Oh!
0: Broke up at the last minute.
1: Bit. Just hung up just a hair.
0: That was great. Intended receiver was number 22, Gray Derryfield, and give props to number 30 for Ashley Tomcats. Trey Taylor broke it up at the last second. So third down and 25 now for the Bulldogs. Just a split second, that was a difference.
1: Again, if I'm Ashland, how's that happen again?
0: Yeah.
1: I'm giving Gray 20 yards of cushion here. Throw it in front of him.
0: Yep.
1: And they do. They're giving him 10 yards of cushion here.
0: Let's see what happens here for the Bulldogs. Third down and 25. And there's no extra
3: flag.
0: We got the flag.
1: Flag
0: on the play. We got it. So they tackled the intended receiver. So it's going to be against Ashland. So that play is going to go against the Tomcats. Should go against the Tomcats.
1: It should.
0: They tackled an intended receiver, number three.
1: And yeah, I understand jamming him off the line of scrimmage.
0: Yeah.
1: It's a little excessive there.
0: Yeah. He tackled the intended receiver, Andrew Ratliff. So that should be against the Tomcats. I mean, that has to be the call. So they're just going to call the holding on them all.
1: Hey, okay, so now third down and 15.
0: Third down
1: and
0: 15.
1: There we go. We needed that.
0: Apparently they don't understand that you can't tackle or can't drag down an intended receiver. But that's okay.
1: You can have contact within 5 yards or while the ball is not in the air.
0: Yep.
1: But you can't tackle.
0: Yep. So third down and 15 from the 50. 1:35 to go on this one, folks. And do we have a timeout, Lawrence County? I tell you what, we'll take
1: KJ
0: one as well. Don't go anywhere. Stay locked in. You're listening to Bulldog Football right here on 99.3 WKYHFM. We'll be right back.
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0: And welcome back to Putnam Stadium here in Ashland, Kentucky. 1:35 to go in this one, folks. Third down and 15 for the Bulldogs on the 50-yard line, Coach. 19-14. I've said it the whole game. I said it the last segment there when we was on. But what a ball game, man!
1: Well, people could ask you, could you ask for more? Yes, I could. I could ask for a Bulldog touchdown right here.
0: Right.
1: So
0: you know, it's been a game of big plays, offensively, defensively. That's you're going to go back and look at this and look at the big plays that either got you or broke you.
1: Mm-hmm.
0: You know what I'm saying? But a great learning experience. But anyway,
1: two downs get 15 yards.
0: Let's go, Caden Johnson back in the ball game for the Bulldogs.
1: As is Carlo Chico on the wing.
0: Third down and 15 from the 50. Johnson's underneath center. He's got receivers each way. Dropping back, looking.
1: He got pushed.
0: No flag.
1: He got pushed in the back.
0: They're not going to call it. They're not going to call that. That was clearly pass interference on Andrew Ratliff, and no call.
1: He was trying to go up. He got pushed in the back.
0: So
1: fourth down and 15. That's okay.
0: Fourth down and 15, and this is your ball game. 1:29 to go, and this is it. We'll just keep it right here. It's an injury. I don't even know if it's a timeout. We'll see how long he stays on the field.
1: I think the officials are, you know, and I'm going to have a hard time saying this, I think they're doing a good job of this because the fact is how hot it's been this week and being able to get this water and extended break. And hopefully, Andrew, you know, he's all right.
0: Yeah.
1: At the same time, it's a really good time for all of our coaches to communicate down to the field and our coaches on the field to communicate to our players exactly what we want on this fourth down.
0: Yeah.
1: It would be an awesome time to do a hard count to get 5 yards.
0: See if you get some free ones.
1: Just get a free 5 yards.
0: Yep.
1: You know, they've been pressured all day.
0: Yep.
1: And then try to throw it and or try to run it. I mean, just misdirection. Yep. I've got an odd feeling we got to get to 5 or 22.
0: Yep.
1: Now, four. So, hey, four's busted a couple tonight.
0: Yes, he has.
1: So we've got several people.
0: I'm looking for 22. But here's the thing. Ashton's going to be looking for 20. You know Coach Tackett. I don't know who their defensive coach is.
1: It is Coach Tackett. He's defensive coordinator.
0: Well, okay. So Coach Tackett's going to say, find 22, stick on him.
1: If we had 15's a lot to ask, but if we had 10 or less, would you be thinking option?
0: I would be. I would be throwing it out to number 22. How successful has he been on that wing? That's something that going forward from tonight's ball game, that's something that I think they found something that's going to work for him right there. Coach,
1: right,
0: is it.
1: Chico up top.
0: This is it. This will be your.
1: Can Chico get to the sticks?
0: Yep. All right. Here we go.
1: 22. 22's communicating. Gray's communicating. We need an L. All right, we got trips. All right, here comes Colton McDowell's coming in late.
0: Plenty of time on the play call.
1: Oh, yeah.
0: Don't rush.
1: That's good composure.
0: Let the players get set. Here's the
1: going to Carlo.
0: Play.
1: Coach and short.
0: Short. That's it. Intended receiver was number 21, Carlo Chico.
1: 19, about got a penalty. Yes, yes, yes, we got a penalty. Taunting for 19. He was taunting KJ, and the white hat threw it. Yes, sir.
0: So
1: we've got it. Yep.
0: So is that going to be for us?
1: It is.
0: Uh-oh. Could this make or break Ashland?
1: That's a personal foul. That's 15 yards.
0: So hold on a minute. Well, hold on a minute. Hold the phone.
1: Dead ball. They get it.
0: So it'll be dead ball. So Ashland's going to get it back.
1: Yeah.
0: It was a taunting play.
1: Ah. It is a dead ball penalty.
0: So a dead ball penalty, but Ashton retains the ball with 1:23 to go in this one. And
1: it's at the 35.
0: It was a rollout for KJ, intended receiver number 21, Carlo Chico, just comes up a little bit short.
1: Mm-hmm.
0: And you know what? What great effort tonight by the Bulldogs. Still got plenty of time to go. Anything can happen right here in this one. But now
1: 1:23.
0: Yep.
1: With a timeout.
0: Yep. You're back on the Tomcats on their own 35-yard line.
1: All they need to do is take three knees.
0: Three knees, and that's it.
1: Yep. That's unfortunate.
0: Yep.
1: But let's hope we get out of here clean.
0: Yep. That's it. What a great effort, though.
1: A bad snap here.
0: Yeah.
1: You never know.
0: Oh, hey, yeah, absolutely.
1: Bad center exchange. Listen, a lot of things happen in late in a game of football.
0: Yep. So the Tomcats are going to get underneath center. They're in shotgun formation. Handoff's right up the middle. Nowhere to go.
1: Pharaoh for Gannon, right at the line of scrimmage.
0: So it's going to be tackled by a host of Bulldogs. 1:15 to go in this one. Lawrence County, that should be their final timeout, or do they got one left?
1: That
0: should be their final timeout for the Bulldogs. 1:15 to go in this one. And the Tomcats are up 19-14.
1: And they put the 3 seconds back to go on the clock. That's great.
0: Yep.
1: It was extra when the play was blown dead and the timeout was called.
0: So,
1: now listen,
0: see what Coach Bakkens.
1: Been around it for a long time, and I'm sure Coach Cecil coaches it up. And I know Coach Bakkens does. And,
0: absolutely.
1: And all the rest of them. Hey, second man strips. You know, you hold him up, try to strip it.
0: Yep.
1: And punching it out, Maddox Fletcher was actually telling his teammates right there. I saw the freshman. So you never know.
0: Yeah, absolutely.
1: Good things might happen.
0: Yeah, absolutely.
1: You got to believe, though.
0: But I'll say this, man, what great effort by this Bulldog club tonight.
1: Oh,
0: I mean,
1: 100%.
0: Great. I mean, you're 100%. Playing at Putnam Stadium. Had a chance to make some plays there and just fell short. But, man, the effort was there. You know, just some things that didn't go our way.
1: They're in victory formation now.
0: Yep, victory formation. Give credit, Ashland. Give credit to Ashland. Nothing to be ashamed about if you're Lawrence County. Absolutely nothing to be ashamed about. You fought hard. It was a great hard-fought ball game.
1: It was a battle.
0: It was a battle. And you know what? Lawrence County will move on from this. They get next week off, so that'll be great in case there's any injuries or needing some extra healing. You know what? This game doesn't hurt them in the district. I'm not sure what the RPI, how that falls. I don't know nothing really about that. But – it'll be a learning tool. Learning tool for this bunch.
1: If they'd really have to go down to it, it'd have to be really several times at the tiebreaker with a point differential, point score.
0: Yep.
1: Win-loss is the major factor.
0: Yep. Bulldogs just come up a little bit short, you know. It was a great game defensively. It was great. They made big plays when they needed to. Ashland on the other side made those plays when they needed to. And this one's going to go to the Tomcats, folks. Your final score from Putnam Stadium, Ashland 19, Lawrence County 14. We're going to send it back to the studio for a word from our sponsors. And when we come back on the Todd Webb Heating and Cooling postgame show, we'll have your stats, your final stats from this one. Don't go anywhere. Stay tuned. Keep us locked in. 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
0: 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And your final score again from Putnam Stadium here in Ashland, Kentucky. Bulldogs come up a little bit short. Your final score, the Tomcats 19, Lawrence County 14. Tomcats improved to 3-0 on the season. Lawrence County drops down to 2-1 on the season, and they will have a bye week next week and then be on the road again the following Friday at North Laurel in London, Kentucky. Again, the halftime sponsor of tonight's game, Todd Case Trucking, and Coach Dixon is working on some final stats. And, Coach, do you have any stats so far?
1: Yeah, I'm putting them together as quick as I can. I've got Ashland's second half, and I'll be right with you with the others.
0: That's fine. A lot of big plays offensively, defensively. We talked about it in the pregame show of all the makings that this game would be. Both teams have great athletes on both sides of the field, playmakers on both sides of the field, and what a great game. Lawrence County takes that first possession. They march down the field. They score first, get the extra point by Isaac Phoebish. It's Ashland's turn. The Tomcats go down on that next possession and answer right back. That would end the first quarter. It was tied up 7-7, and it stayed that way all the way up until the second – or, well – late in the second quarter, the Tomcats were able to get on the board and mix the extra point, 13-17 at halftime. Coming out of the ball game, coming out to start the third quarter, it goes back and forth, made a couple plays defensively. Ashland gets on the board. They go up 19-14, and then Lawrence County strikes back quick there in the fourth quarter with 10 minutes and 25 seconds to go in the ball game. It was Caden Johnson to Gray Derryfield. And the extra point was good by Isaac Phoebish, and that's where we stand. That's the final score. Bulldogs come up a little bit short, but what a great effort offensively, defensively by the Bulldogs. Just a couple plays is what made the difference. But, again, I know that Coach Short, Coach Bawkins, and his staff will go back to work on Sunday. And even though they have that week off next week to regroup and to heal – some of them may have some injuries, but they'll be able to heal, go back and look at this game film and get better from this and learn. And really, this game does not hurt Lawrence County as far as the district standing goes. More of a, I guess you would say, a pride game, Coach Dixon. Anytime you get to come down to Putnam Stadium, you always want to come away with a win. But hats off to Ashland. And if you're Lawrence County, there's nothing to hang your head about. Great effort. And I think that's going to be the message that Coach Short tells his ball club. Hey, we were in this thing. We were down, you know, at 19-7, and we come right back out and got the score. Just some things didn't go our way defensively, but that happens, and that's part of the ball game. That's what's going to make you better.
1: Absolutely.
0: So I think that Lawrence County will obviously they'll learn a lot from this moving forward. And I think that, you know what, it's gonna obviously make them better. And, again, they don't have nothing to hang their head about. Just a tremendous effort by this Lawrence County offense and defense. Great team effort. You just fall a little bit short here at Putnam tonight. Just wasn't our night. As Coach Dixon is working on the final stats, I tell you what, folks, we will send it back to the station to hear a word from our sponsor, and then we come back here on the Todd Case Trucking post-game show. We'll have all the stats from this one. We'll be right back. 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
0: And welcome back to Putnam Stadium here in Ashland, Kentucky. Again, your final score. Bulldogs came up a little bit short, 19-14. Lawrence County will fall to 2-1 on the season, and the Tomcats will improve to 3-0. And Coach Eddie Dixon, you got some stats for the ballgame, sir.
1: Absolutely. It was indicative of how the game went, to tell you the truth, and it was really, really neat to see how we solidified our defense.
0: Uh-huh.
1: However, unfortunately, Ashland was able to drive the ball on us late in the game.
0: Yep.
1: So we see the stats. Overall, Ashland was 9-12, so Stuttler was 9-12 in the air for 97 yards and a touchdown. And we can do some more individual stats here in just a second. Overall,
0: sure,
1: they had 33 carries for 197 yards and 2 touchdowns on the ground.
0: Yep.
1: So they chewed it out. And
0: yep,
1: what that was very indicative of this.
0: Yep.
1: The Bulldogs overall, and again, we'll go to individuals in just a second. Overall, we are 3-6 in the air for 108 yards and a touchdown. And rushing-wise, we had 35 carries for 188, so very close to what they had.
0: Yeah, absolutely.
1: And we had 1 touchdown.
0: Yep.
1: The big thing in the second half, what we saw was Stutler was only he's 3-3, but only for 11 yards. Yep. So it was a lot of on the ground.
0: Yes.
1: And they're not and out of their 197 yards, 108 came in the second half on 19
0: yep
1: carries. So and they really lived on the ground in the second half. And a chunk of that was, you know, they had 6 carries. McCoy had 6 carries in the second half for 45 yards and a touchdown, and 24 of those 45 yards came on the touchdown. So that was big, and it was just really body blows. Keep on coming. And we did a really good job of limiting Farrow. He had an explosive play in the first half. He had 7 carries for only 25 yards in the second half. So we did a really good job of limiting him. Stutler had 7 carries for 9 yards in the second half. And then he had Taylor had 4 carries for 32 yards. And then we actually had Simpkins only had 2 carries for 6 yards. For the Bulldogs, in the second half we had Kevin Williams had 7 carries for 39, our total, had 7 carries for 39 yards. Chandler Priest had 8 carries for 38 yards. This is all totals. Carlo Chico had 4 carries for 14. Gray Deerfield had 5 carries for 44 and a touchdown. And so we had KJ. KJ was 1 of 4 in the second half. a total, again, a total of 3 of 6 for the game and for 108 yards, and he had a 65-yard touchdown to Gray Deerfield in the fourth quarter. And he had 4 carries for 4 yards in the second half. A big thing about that is, though, he had that negative 15 yards yep. on the huge play there late in the game. And, again, when that one completion was to Gray in the second half. So
0: yep.
1: What we saw was we were able to throw.
0: Yes.
1: And that was really, really, really good for me to see.
0: Yeah.
1: I would like to see some other people involved if we can do that.
0: Right.
1: And, again, that's how we're growing.
0: Yes.
1: But, daggone it, you come into Putnam Stadium, historic yep. Putnam Stadium,
0: yep.
1: against a really good, really talented and well-coached yes. Ashland team.
0: Yes.
1: And to tell you the truth, we moved the ball on them great.
0: Absolutely, we did. Absolutely, we did.
1: And so we had a couple of plays here. I mean, and as far as turnovers, we only turned it over once.
0: Yep.
1: And so, you know, trying to win that turnover battle, and we really wish we could have turned them over a couple times.
0: You know what? We'll just keep it right here. We're on the Ashland side of things. They're going to make a run.
1: Mm-hmm.
0: I mean, if they stay healthy, are they 4A or are they 3A? They're with 4. Johnson Central, mm-hmm. so they're 4A. If this team right here can stay healthy, you'll see them make a run in November, no doubt about it. And flip that. We continue to get better. Hey, you come to Ashland to Putnam Stadium and just fall a little bit short, you still got to feel really good about your ball club. Obviously, Lawrence County has nothing to worry about, nothing to panic about. You said it earlier. They made big plays offensively, defensively. You was able to move the ball. Just come up a little bit short. No doubt about it that Coach Short, Coach Botkins, and Coach Frazier is going to go back to the drawing board. They got the good thing is that they got an extra week, a bye week coming up, so they can heal a little bit if they're a little bit banged up, get you your legs fresh back up underneath of you, and then you got to make that another three and a half hour trip to North Laurel. So they'll be back in action not next Friday, but the following Friday they will be back in action at North Laurel to take on the Jaguars.
1: Absolutely, and the best thing about this is that to get ready for November, we don't shy away from anybody in September.
0: Absolutely, no, absolutely. And so, Coach Short says that all the time. Coach Short, he says that all the time for November.
1: Now, make no mistakes, there's no moral victory. Yep. I mean, you come up here, and again, it was a battle.
0: Yes, it was. It was a good battle.
1: It was a great football game. Yep. Again, you'd rather be on the winning side of it.
0: Sure.
1: So there's no moral victories. And so what we can do is we can learn from this.
0: Absolutely. And you know what the thing is? Our kids didn't back down.
1: Mm-mm.
0: They could have hit the panic button. Mm-hmm. We were down 19-7.
1: That's right.
0: And you're playing at Putnam, which is no easy place to come and play.
1: Mm-hmm.
0: I mean, give credit where credit's due. They are a good football team.
1: Sure.
0: You play them at home. We got them last year at home, and they got us this year at home. That's just how the chips fall.
1: Absolutely.
0: But again, you still got a great team effort from your ball club if you're Coach Short. Just a few things difference made the difference in this ball game.
1: And that's what you do. I mean, you'll go back and you'll watch the film, and I'm sure the coaches will do that, and they'll say, hey, what can we do,
0: yep.
1: whether it be up front or strip the tackling or, again, adjust to different types of formations. Offensively, I'm sure Coach Frazier and the staff, they'll be looking at, hey, what can we do to position ourselves to get number yep. 5 more involved?
0: Yep.
1: And what can we do to make sure that 22, we can get it out to him? Number 21 touches yep. up more. Number 4 touches
0: yes.
1: up more. So it's different things, and it's listen, it's the third game of the season, Travis.
0: Absolutely.
1: Hear me? So we're going to start to learn and I'm positive of that.
0: Yep.
1: I'm confident in our staff. I'm confident in our team.
0: Sure.
1: So, again, no moral victories.
0: Nope.
1: But a lot to learn from this one.
0: Absolutely. Coach, who's going to be our high-energy player of the game, sponsored by Three Rivers Medical Center?
1: For the Bulldogs, number 22, Gray Deerfield, undoubtedly.
0: Yep.
1: Undoubtedly. I mean, again, describe him, you know, last year's as he's a kid to take the top off of it.
0: Yep.
1: At any time. He was beat again. He had their top cover guy beat again, and the ball just hung up just a hair, and he came back in, and Taylor made a good job of recovering.
0: There you go. There's your high-energy player of the game. It's number 22, the junior, Gray Deerfield, sponsored by Three Rivers Medical Center. 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Again, your final score here at Putnam Stadium. The Bulldogs come up a little bit short. Ashland 19, Lawrence County 14. That'll do it for us from Putnam Stadium. Lawrence County will be off next week. We'll be back on the road against the North Laurel Jaguars.
1: It
0: is North Laurel 5A? Are they a 5A? I can't remember if they're a 4A
1: yeah.
0: or a 5A, but regardless, they are off next week and back on the road the following Friday. We want to give a big thank you to my partner in crime here, Coach Eddie Dixon. Thank you for taking your time and joining me tonight, Coach, and look forward to it as we get to week number 4 here in a few weeks.
1: Yes, sir.
0: A big thank you to our sponsor, to our Bree back at the controls at the station. Bree, we thank you for everything you do and for getting us through this ball game. We couldn't do it without you. And, of course, as always we do at the end of every game, we want to thank all of our sponsors for making this possible. Thank you for sponsoring Lawrence County football. So for Eddie Dixon, I'm Travis Hughes. 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
3: This is Lawrence County Superintendent Katie Webb, and as a proud class of 1989 graduate, Friday nights will always be special. 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
6: Let's take a look at your weather here on Classic Hits Radio. Tonight will be clear and humid with lows around 70. Friday, you'll see partly sunny weather with hot highs near 95. Friday night will be partly cloudy with humidity and lows in the lower 70s. Saturday, expect partly cloudy weather with a chance of showers and highs in the upper 80s. And this has been your weather report on WKYH.
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1: I'm Tom Rigotti. The Lindsay Clancy murder trial ends in a mistrial. She'd been charged with strangling her three young children. The defense claimed Clancy suffered from postpartum psychosis. Fox's Brian Yenis is in Plymouth, Massachusetts.
2: This jury sent a final note saying that, quote, with a heavy heart, they could not reach a unanimous decision in deciding whether or not Lindsay Clancy was criminally responsible for killing her three children.
1: Defense lawyer Kevin Reddington says there was a single holdout juror who opposed a not guilty by reason of insanity verdict. Clancy can be retried. Flying this Labor Day weekend will be more expensive.
3: With ongoing conflicts in the Middle East driving up the price of jet fuel, AAA says travelers are paying about 2% more for airfare over the Labor Day holiday weekend than they did this time last year.
1: That's Fox's Jonathan Sary. 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
4: Let's take a look at your weather here on Classic Hits Radio. Tonight will be clear and humid with lows around 70. Friday, you'll see partly sunny weather with hot highs near 95. Friday night will be partly cloudy with humidity and lows in the lower 70s. Saturday, expect partly cloudy weather with a chance of showers and highs in the upper 80s. And this has been your weather report on WKYH.
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It's Any Money and Ray on your radio here on Friday night, heading into that long holiday weekend with a long set of classic hits. How about we do some Duran Duran?

0: Three Doors Down and Kryptonite. Superman's Nemesis here on a Friday night. How you doing? I'm Ray, feeling like Superman with all these great songs on the radio and heading into a long holiday weekend. Hope you're getting ready to enjoy maybe some barbecuing this weekend or visiting your favorite local spot. We got plenty of them, don't we? More songs coming up. We got plenty of those, too, for this Friday night. They say this is the real life. It's just a fantasy. Caught in a landslide. No escape from reality. Tell you the whole story coming up here in a minute.
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4: Let's take a look at your weather here on Classic Hits Radio. Tonight will be clear and humid with lows around 70. Friday, you'll see partly sunny weather with hot highs near 95. Friday night will be partly cloudy with humidity and lows in the lower 70s. Saturday, expect partly cloudy weather with a chance of showers and highs in the upper 80s. And this has been your weather report on WKYH.
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1: Fox News, I'm Roxanne Evans. A mistrial in the Lindsey Clancy murder trial. Jurors in Massachusetts failed to reach a unanimous verdict after 7 days of deliberations. Clancy was accused of killing her three young children before attempting to take her own life. Prosecutors could seek a new trial. The Trump administration downplaying the ongoing conflict in the Middle East between the U.S. and Iran, saying it is not a war. President Trump is defending his administration's description of the fighting. And a stronger than expected jobs report.
2: They announced 162,000 jobs, new jobs.
1: President Trump announcing the latest numbers. The unemployment rate held steady at 4.1%. The report comes as the administration touts continued strength in the American labor market. 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
3: Let's take a look at your weather here on Classic Hits Radio. Tonight will be clear and humid with lows around 70. Friday, you'll see partly sunny weather with hot highs near 95. Friday night will be partly cloudy with humidity and lows in the lower 70s. Saturday, expect partly cloudy weather with a chance of showers and highs in the upper 80s. And this has been your weather report on WKYH.
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0: It's your perfect Friday night with classic hits on the radio. Def Leppard and Ray Michaels all set to get us into another hour of great songs. Got OMD on the way here in a minute to kick things off. Coming up.
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3: Let's take a look at your weather here on Classic Hits Radio. Tonight will be clear and humid with lows around 70. Friday, you'll see partly sunny weather with hot highs near 95. Friday night will be partly cloudy with humidity and lows in the lower 70s. Saturday, expect partly cloudy weather with a chance of showers and highs in the upper 80s. And this has been your weather report on WKYH.
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1: I'm Deborah Valentine. Plymouth, Massachusetts DA Timothy Cruz speaking to reporters after a mistrial was declared in the triple murder trial of Lindsay Clancy and the strangulation death of her three young children.
2: The charges of first-degree murder were warranted and appropriate in these circumstances.
1: A single holdout juror who opposed a not guilty plea by reason of insanity verdict resulted in the mistrial. There's no decision yet on a possible retrial. The U.S. Labor Department reports employers added a surprising number of jobs in August. President Trump comments.
3: They announced 162,000 jobs, new jobs, which was about five times more than the projection.
1: The unemployment rate stayed at 4.1%. Based on the numbers, the president is using the Federal Reserve to lower interest rates ahead of the midterms. AAA forecasts 45 to 46 million Americans are traveling this holiday weekend, with domestic bookings up 9%. 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
4: Let's take a look at your weather here on Classic Hits Radio. Tonight will be clear and humid with lows around 70. Friday, you'll see partly sunny weather with hot highs near 95. Friday night will be partly cloudy with humidity and lows in the lower 70s. Saturday, expect partly cloudy weather with a chance of showers and highs in the upper 80s. And this has been your weather report on WKYH.
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0: Here comes the rain again and again. It's Eurythmics and Annie Lennox. Bob Worthington here. More great music near. And consider us your weekend soundtrack for the long Labor Day weekend. Got Tom Cochrane in Life is a Highway. Also, Phil Collins floating through the air with the greatest of ease. Next.
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6: Let's take a look at your weather here on Classic Hits Radio. Tonight will be clear and humid with lows around 70. Friday, you'll see partly sunny weather with hot highs near 95. Friday night will be partly cloudy with humidity and lows in the lower 70s. Saturday, expect partly cloudy weather with a chance of showers and highs in the upper 80s. And this has been your weather report on WKYH.
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1: I'm Roxanne Evans. A mistrial in the Lindsey Clancy murder case after jurors failed to reach a verdict on charges against the Massachusetts mother who killed her three children. Her attorney asked for the removal of one juror over a reasonable doubt instructions.
2: Clancy's attorney, Kevin Reddington, argued the judge should have replaced a lone holdout juror who had doubt but refused to follow the law on reasonable doubt. Reddington says the jury was split 11-1 for acquittal and later blasted that holdout male juror.
1: Fox's Brian Yenis. President Trump pushing back on the word war, calling the ongoing fight with Iran a military conflict. Small potatoes for the United States. And stocks took a tumble after a strong jobs report, raising chances of an interest rate hike. The U.S. economy added 162,000 jobs. 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
3: Let's take a look at your weather here on Classic Hits Radio. Tonight will be clear and humid with lows around 70. Friday, you'll see partly sunny weather with hot highs near 95. Friday night will be partly cloudy with humidity and lows in the lower 70s. Saturday, expect partly cloudy weather with a chance of showers and highs in the upper 80s. And this has been your weather report on WKYH.
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0: Your sing-along, and you're in top form tonight, I must add. That's Benny and the Jets, Sir Elton John. More from where that came from. Plenty of music to go around, including that other band from Boston, and Bryan Adams on the way.
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0: tucking in those dreams nice and tight, wishing you sweet dreams. That other band from Boston right there, Aerosmith. Bob Worthington here, and please be careful. No texting and driving, and no drinking and driving. Stay safe this holiday weekend.
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6: Let's take a look at your weather here on Classic Hits Radio. Tonight will be clear and humid with lows around 70. Friday, you'll see partly sunny weather with hot highs near 95. Friday night will be partly cloudy with humidity and lows in the lower 70s. Saturday, expect partly cloudy weather with a chance of showers and highs in the upper 80s. And this has been your weather report on WKYH.
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1: Deborah Valentine. A judge Friday declaring a mistrial in the Lindsey Clancy triple murder trial after jurors deadlocked. Fox's Brian Yenis reports.
2: The state Supreme Court denied a defense emergency appeal to stop the mistrial. Clancy's attorney Kevin Reddington argued the judge should have replaced a lone holdout juror who had doubt but refused to follow the law on reasonable doubt.
1: A status conference is planned for September 29th. Clancy remains at a state medical and psychiatric hospital. A surprising 162,000 jobs added to U.S. payrolls for August, according to the U.S. Labor Department. Fox's Peter Ducey has more from the White House.
3: A stronger economy could be a plus for Republican midterm candidates. The Iran conflict, TBD.
1: Unemployment remains steady at 4.1%. Revisions added 55,000 jobs to June and July payrolls. 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
4: Let's take a look at your weather here on Classic Hits Radio. Tonight will be clear and humid with lows around 70. Friday, you'll see partly sunny weather with hot highs near 95. Friday night will be partly cloudy with humidity and lows in the lower 70s. Saturday, expect partly cloudy weather with a chance of showers and highs in the upper 80s. And this has been your weather report on WKYH.
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0: Playing that for Joanna. 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
9: 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Tonight will be clear and humid with lows around 70. Friday, you'll see partly sunny weather with hot highs near 95. Friday night will be partly cloudy with humidity and lows in the lower 70s. Saturday, expect partly cloudy weather with a chance of showers and highs in the upper 80s. And this has been your weather report on WKYH.
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0: The group from the Cité by the Bay, San Francisco, and by way of Oakland, California, Steve Perry and Journey, Separate Ways, Worlds Apart. Plenty to go around coming up next, including Delamitri and a song with over a billion plays on YouTube.
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0: Just because you're rocking, we're rolling to me. That's Del Amitri. Hey, stick around. More great music on the other side. The long Labor Day weekend, consider us your weekend soundtrack.
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3: Let's take a look at your weather here on Classic Hits Radio. Tonight will be clear and humid with lows around 70. Friday, you'll see partly sunny weather with hot highs near 95. Friday night will be partly cloudy with humidity and lows in the lower 70s. Saturday, expect partly cloudy weather with a chance of showers and highs in the upper 80s. And this has been your weather report on WKYH.
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1: I'm Roxanne Evans. Massachusetts mistrial. 7 days of deliberations and jurors in the Lindsey Clancy murder trial remain deadlocked over one holdout juror. Her attorney wanted the juror removed, but that failed then.
2: The defense also lost a last-minute appeal to Massachusetts' highest court, clearing the way for a mistrial to be declared.
1: Fox's Chanley Painter. A status hearing will now be held September 29th. A bombshell report released on former Labor Secretary Lori Chavez de Remer. It described drinking on the job and misuse of government resources. A stronger than expected jobs report.
3: They announced 162,000 jobs, new jobs.
1: The president announcing the numbers. The unemployment rate held steady at 4.1%. 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
4: Let's take a look at your weather here on Classic Hits Radio. Tonight will be clear and humid with lows around 70. Friday, you'll see partly sunny weather with hot highs near 95. Friday night will be partly cloudy with humidity and lows in the lower 70s. Saturday, expect partly cloudy weather with a chance of showers and highs in the upper 80s. And this has been your weather report on WKYH.
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0: Cause I gotta have faith. Ooh, I gotta have faith. Cause I gotta have faith. One day at a time, one step at a time. You've got this. Tough as nails you are with that faith to sustain you through whatever you're going through. George Michael, stick around. We got those dreams with the Cranberries and Stevie Nicks coming up.
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2: Let's take a look at your weather here on Classic Hits Radio. Tonight will be clear and humid with lows around 70. Friday, you'll see partly sunny weather with hot highs near 95. Friday night will be partly cloudy with humidity and lows in the lower 70s. Saturday, expect partly cloudy weather with a chance of showers and highs in the upper 80s. And this has been your weather report on WKYH.
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0: Tucking in those dreams nice and tight and wishing you sweet dreams, the Cranberries. 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

0: Striking a Pose, The Look, Roxette, Marie Fredriksson there. Stick around, more great music on the other side. Queen and David Bowie, and a whole bunch more waiting in the wings for you. A whole entourage of lyrical luminaries.
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2: Let's take a look at your weather here on Classic Hits Radio. Tonight will be clear and humid with lows around 70. Friday, you'll see partly sunny weather with hot highs near 95. Friday night will be partly cloudy with humidity and lows in the lower 70s. Saturday, expect partly cloudy weather with a chance of showers and highs in the upper 80s. And this has been your weather report on WKYH.
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1: Valentine. A mistrial declared Friday after jurors could not unanimously agree on a verdict in Lindsay Clancy's triple murder trial. Clancy's lawyer, Kevin Reddington, says one of 12 jurors was a holdout.
2: They know that they were robbed by one man for whatever his agenda was, who stole 7 weeks of the life of these other jurors.
1: The next step is a status conference on September 29th. The legal team for former Olympian David Hearn, charged with vandalizing the Lincoln Memorial reflecting pool Friday, asking a judge to toss out the case with prejudice.
3: The government has conceded that there is no probable cause to bring a case. There never was probable cause to be a case, and there never will be probable cause to be a case.
1: Hearn's counsel, Norman Eisman. 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
4: Let's take a look at your weather here on Classic Hits Radio. Tonight will be clear and humid with lows around 70. Friday, you'll see partly sunny weather with hot highs near 95. Friday night will be partly cloudy with humidity and lows in the lower 70s. Saturday, expect partly cloudy weather with a chance of showers and highs in the upper 80s. And this has been your weather report on WKYH.
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0: Waking up your Saturday morning, you're an early riser, it's No Doubt and Don't Speak. Bob Worthington here, more great music near, including The Police, and how about Miller Time? Steve Miller in the band with a little magical abracadabra.
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4: Let's take a look at your weather here on Classic Hits Radio. Tonight will be clear and humid with lows around 70. Friday, you'll see partly sunny weather with hot highs near 95. Friday night will be partly cloudy with humidity and lows in the lower 70s. Saturday, expect partly cloudy weather with a chance of showers and highs in the upper 80s. And this has been your weather report on WKYH.
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0: It's the message in the bottle. What does it say? 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It's all faded away. That figures. Probably invisible ink on this thing. Wouldn't you figure that? Hey, stick around. More great music on the other side. ELO and Billy Joel waiting for you.
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1: News, I'm Roxanne Evans. A mistrial in the Lindsay Clancy murder case after jurors deadlocked on charges against the Massachusetts mother who killed her three children. The defense called for the removal of one holdout juror.
2: Clancy's attorney Kevin Reddington argued the judge should have replaced a lone holdout juror who had doubt but refused to follow the law on reasonable doubt. Reddington says the jury was split 11-1 for acquittal and later blasted that holdout male juror.
1: Fox's Brian Yenis. A status hearing is set for September 29th. U.S. Central Command says the U.S. recently struck Iranian Revolutionary Guard Corps targets. Fox's Christina Coleman.
3: They say the strikes follow recent attempted attacks by Iran against commercial shipping in the Strait of Hormuz and military service members.
1: The U.S. added 162,000 jobs in August. 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
4: Let's take a look at your weather here on Classic Hits Radio. Tonight will be clear and humid with lows around 70. Friday, you'll see partly sunny weather with hot highs near 95. Friday night will be partly cloudy with humidity and lows in the lower 70s. Saturday, expect partly cloudy weather with a chance of showers and highs in the upper 80s. And this has been your weather report on WKYH.
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0: 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I don't want to miss a thing. It's Boston's Aerosmith. Stick around. You have Eddie Money and Ronnie Spector together, and also Stuck in the Middle with You and Liking It a Lot with Steeler's Wheel.
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5: Let's take a look at your weather here on Classic Hits Radio. Tonight will be clear and humid with lows around 70. Friday, you'll see partly sunny weather with hot highs near 95. Friday night will be partly cloudy with humidity and lows in the lower 70s. Saturday, expect partly cloudy weather with a chance of showers and highs in the upper 80s. And this has been your weather report on WKYH.
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0: Told you we'd make a stop at Tom's Diner, DNA featuring Suzanne Vega. Bob Worthington here, and good morning, your long Labor Day weekend. Welcome to your Saturday morning.
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6: Let's take a look at your weather here on Classic Hits Radio. Tonight will be clear and humid with lows around 70. Friday, you'll see partly sunny weather with hot highs near 95. Friday night will be partly cloudy with humidity and lows in the lower 70s. Saturday, expect partly cloudy weather with a chance of showers and highs in the upper 80s. And this has been your weather report on WKYH.
7: 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Gary.

Yeah, here I am, all dressed up in cargo shorts and a tank top. Sharp-dressed man, early Saturday morning. Welcome into another hour of Weekend Classics. Chris Morrow here with Heart on my playlist. And this from Third Eye Blind,

0: It is the world I know from Collective Soul. Good morning, Chris Morrow. Welcome into Saturday. Welcome into the long Labor Day holiday weekend. The unofficial end of summer, although I always go for the 21st, 22nd of September, just to extend it a few more weeks. But here we go. With a great lineup of classics for you. They start after this with Corey Hart and David Bowie, both on the way next.
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1: I'm Jack Callahan. A mistrial declared in the Lindsay Clancy murder case. Jurors deadlocked on whether she was legally responsible for killing her three children. The state must decide whether to try her again.
2: The DA has not said if they will retry this case, but in the meantime, Lindsay Clancy remains at the psychiatric hospital until that decision is ultimately made.
1: Fox's Brian Yannis' status hearing set for September 29th. U.S. Central Command says the U.S. has struck more targets of the Iranian Revolutionary Guard Corps.
3: They say the strikes follow recent attempted attacks by Iran against commercial shipping in the Strait of Hormuz and military service members.
1: That's Fox's

0: Christina Coleman. A plane carrying U.S. envoys Steve Witkoff and Jared Kushner has landed in Moscow, reportedly for talks on a proposal to end the war in Ukraine. 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

Phil Collins and Genesis throwing it all away as we roll into another hour of Weekend Classics. The holiday weekend underway, and Eric Carmen is here with Hungry Eyes.

0: Rock and Roll Hall of Famers Foreigner feels like the first time. Good morning, Chris Morrow. Welcome into Labor Day weekend. There's a new poll out about grilling this weekend. Talks about the most grilled food in each state. Now, most of us will enjoy burgers, brats, hot dogs, that sort of thing. But in Montana, many people throwing on elk steak. In Wyoming, it's grilled bison. In Florida, I didn't know this was legal, grilled gator. And in Alaska, they cook moose burgers. All right, burgers, hamburgers, hot dogs. I'm sticking with that. But if you've got the exotic taste, those are the states to head to this weekend. On the way, we're going to continue rocking through the morning with George Harrison next.
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1: Daria Aldinger, mistrial in the Lindsay Clancy triple murder trial. Fox's Brian Yenis in Plymouth, Massachusetts, says it was over a single juror.
2: District Attorney Tim Cruz said this trial was not about the mental health care system. It was about the cruel and calculated murder of three children.
3: Our priority has always been to fight for Cora, for Dawson, and for Callen.
1: Status hearing will be held this month to determine if there is going to be a retrial. We will head into Labor Day weekend with a stronger than expected jobs report, but President Trump isn't surprised.
4: They announced 162,000 jobs, new jobs, which was about five times more than the projection.
1: Unemployment nationally holds steady at 4%.

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1: 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A new week means a new episode of everybody's favorite Forgotten Song Show. 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And our time machine will break down in 1981. The starting gate for this week's show is 1994 and Gloria Estefan. Welcome to FRR.

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0: Oh, yeah, that's my cue. Welcome back to Forgotten Retro Radio. I'm Jim Tyree. It's time for our weekly feature called the Spotlight Segment. We take a different theme, artist, or idea, and that common thread runs through all the songs that play in the segment. In other words, putting that common thread in the spotlight.
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0: And this week's spotlight is geographical.
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0: Forgotten songs from bands or singers from Minneapolis. And our first entry is from a band that was formed in Minneapolis in 1981. The band was originally known as Loud Fast Rules.
19: Oh, that's terrible.
0: They changed their name and won a Grammy in 1993. The first band in our Minneapolis spotlight is Soul Asylum.

Metro Radio Spotlight is shining on forgotten songs from Minneapolis natives this week. And next up is a Tongan American family band from Robbinsdale, which is a suburb of Minneapolis. They've performed at a World Series, a Stanley Cup Finals, and two Olympics. They were originally known as Quasar. You

0: Forgotten Retro Radio Spotlight segment, chatting on forgotten songs from Minneapolis natives. And we're cheating a bit for our next one. This 2016 winner of the Nobel Prize in Literature was actually born in Duluth.
1: Close enough!
0: From 1975, it's Bob Dylan.
2: Early one morning, the sun was shining. She was lying in bed, wondering if she changed it all, if her hair was still red. If folks didn't sit their lives together, sure was it gonna be rough. They never did like Mama's homemade dress. Papa's bank book wasn't big enough. 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

One of the greatest musicians of his generation, a pioneer of the Minneapolis sound. We can't have a forgotten retro radio spotlight about Minneapolis natives unless we include Prince.

We are shining Forgotten Retro Radio Spotlight this week on forgotten songs from Minneapolis natives. Our next band formed in the city in 1979. They're probably best known for getting permanently banned from Saturday Night Live after their lead singer shouted profanity before a live national audience in 1986. Here are the

0: The spotlight is geographical this week here on Forgotten Retro Radio. We're shining it on forgotten songs by Minneapolis natives. And formed in Minneapolis in 1992, this R&B trio has members named R.L., T.Lo, and Tweety.
1: 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Did you just make those up? Ugh.
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And this Minneapolis post-grunge band was originally known as Pleasure. They had several songs featured in the TV sitcom

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6: Fox News, I'm Jack Callahan. U.S. envoys Steve Witkoff and Jared Kushner are in Moscow. And we'll meet with Russia's President Putin today about a new proposal to end the war in Ukraine. A mistrial declared in the Lindsey Clancy murder case. Jurors deadlocked over whether she was legally responsible for killing her three children. The state must decide whether to try her again.
7: The DA has not said if they will retry this case, but in the meantime, Lindsey Clancy remains at the psychiatric hospital until that decision is ultimately made.
6: Fox's Brian Yenis. U.S. Central Command says struck more targets of the Iranian Revolutionary Guard Corps.
8: They say the strikes follow recent attempted attacks by Iran against commercial shipping in the Strait of Hormuz and military service members.
6: Fox's Christina Coleman. 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
9: It's time to get back to work.
0: You got it. It's the halfway point of the show. Hour number two follows of Forgotten Retro Radio. I'm Jim Tyree.
10: Who are you? 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
0: 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Our email request this week comes from Alan in Lexington, Kentucky. Alan said he wanted to hear anything from Linda Ronstadt's 1977 album, Simple Dreams. Here you go, Alan, and thanks for listening to Forgotten Retro Radio.

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1: A bonus request this week from the 602 area code by text. They didn't leave their name, but they really tested me this week. A very forgotten song for our listener in Phoenix, Arizona. From 1976, it's Michael Franks. The song is called Popsicle Toes.
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1: Oh, how cute. 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
0: We'll give you the specifics and the year that we're going to be stuck in just a moment. Leading us into it will be another Forgotten Retro Radio retro commercial. And I think you'll recognize the tune from this perfume commercial.
2: Hi, honey. This is Jack. I know I said that I wasn't ready yet. I just want you to know that I was wrong. I love you.

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12: WKYH. Scattered chances for showers and thunderstorms today. Otherwise, mostly sunny and hot. Daytime high in the 90s. Scattered showers and thunderstorms also this evening are possible. Cloudy skies overnight. Nighttime low 67. Gradually, we'll see some sunshine on Sunday, a high of 83. And on Labor Day Monday, mostly sunny and a high of 85. Baseball's home for classic hits is 99.3 WKYH.
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15: We are back here at Forgotten Retro Radio. I'm Jim Tyree, and let's do some time traveling. This is the Time Machine segment. Each week, our time machine gets stuck in a different year. All the music will come from that year. And while you enjoy the music, we'll discuss the news and events of the time.
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13: 1981.
15: That was the year that MTV burst onto the scene. The arcade game Frogger first appeared. The AIDS virus was first identified. And Ronald Reagan and the Pope both survived assassination attempts. For about the next half hour, you and I are stuck in 1981. Here on the Time Machine segment of Forgotten Retro Radio.

0: 1981 is the year for our Time Machine segment this week here on Forgotten Retro Radio. A year that saw Sandra Day O'Connor become the first woman to serve on the U.S. Supreme Court. And the Air Traffic Controllers Union went on strike, only to see President Reagan fire over 11,000 of them when they did not return to work.
1: 1981.

0: It's 1981 on this week's Time Machine segment of Forgotten Retro Radio. Let's check out some news headlines.
1: Tuesday, January 20th, 1981, a day that began as the 444th day of captivity and ended as the first day of freedom for the American hostages in Iraq.
2: Atlanta police today charged 23-year-old Wayne Williams with murdering one of the 28 young blacks who have been killed since July of 1979.
3: Poland remains tense tonight, but the first day of martial law has passed without major violence. Polish troops patrol the streets. All labor union activity has been banned. The borders sealed, public gatherings outlawed, and a curfew is in effect. I don't

Let's take a look at some of the trends of 1981, since that's where we're stuck this week on the Forgotten Retro Radio Time Machine segment. For school kids, the must-haves were Trapper Keepers and Casio wrist calculators. Fashion trends included high-waisted jeans, leotards, and leg warmers. And making their first appearance on dinner tables were Lean Cuisine frozen entrees and Jell-O

The Forgotten Retro Radio Time Machine, stuck in 1981, which saw the very first launch of any of the space shuttles and marked the first time that the U.S. national debt went over the $1 trillion mark. 1981.

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0: Since we're stuck in 1981 on this week's Time Machine segment on Forgotten Retro Radio, let's check sports. Major League Baseball had a lengthy strike in 1981.
1: What a bunch of clowns.
0: 1981 would also mark the last time Muhammad Ali would ever step into the boxing ring. And both Associated Press Athletes of the Year came from the world of tennis. On the male side, it was John McEnroe. On the female side, Tracy Austin.

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0: Hey, we'll visit a different year next week in the time machine. 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

0: Classic. It's 99.3 WKYH. We make weekends fun with Smash Mouth getting their first number one, where it stayed for 5 weeks with All Star. Well, hi, it's Haynes Johns. Glad to be part of your Saturday morning. We thank you for including us in your extended Labor Day weekend. And here we go again. No, not another holiday weekend, but another price hike. And then there were eight. The latest streamer to raise their prices, and by how much? Well, it's going to be Apple TV this time around, so it costs a little more to watch Ted Lasso, Widow's Bay, and other Apple TV originals. Announced they're raising subscription prices for its streaming service. Monthly subscriptions going up $2 from $12.99 to $14.99. Annual subscriptions going up $20 from $99 to $119. Now, existing subscribers will be notified about 1 month before being charged those new prices. Now, they have now raised Apple TV prices four times in the last 4 years. The streaming service has tripled its monthly subscription costs since launching in 2019, with Apple TV starting at $4.99 per month. Wouldn't have been nice to lock that in for a lifetime, right? Anyway, they currently have more than 300 original TV shows and movies in their catalog, and live streaming partnerships with Major League Baseball, Major League Soccer, and Formula One, which is a big reason why the price increased. Apple also announced additional price increases for Apple One. That's the bundle for Apple TV, Apple Music, iCloud, Apple Arcade, Apple News, and Apple Fitness, going from $19.95 to $21.95 per month. They aren't alone, because Peacock has already raised their prices, as has Netflix, HBO Max, Disney Plus, Hulu, Paramount Plus, and YouTube, all announcing prices being hiked up within the last 2 years. Yeah, what are you going to do? Coming up, hey, that's not Sean Connery. Sir Paul McCartney helps introduce us to Roger Moore as the new James Bond, after Stray Cats and their first hit. And remember, we go where you go. 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
4: Better chances for showers and thunderstorms today. Otherwise, mostly sunny and hot. Daytime high in the 90s. Scattered showers and thunderstorms also this evening are possible. Cloudy skies overnight. Nighttime low 67. Gradually, we'll see some sunshine on Sunday, a high of 83. And on Labor Day Monday, mostly sunny and a high of 85. 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

The first top 40 hit for Journey with Love and Touch and Squeezin' peaked at number 16. Well, hi, it's Hans Johns, and up next, Dolly on Dolly and her biggest accomplishment. What would you choose? Well, I'll have what she chose and why. Plus, how we can follow the amazing example she set after Phil Collins.

0: Weekends are better with classic. It's 99.3 WKYH. Green Day getting their first top 10 hit when I Come Around peaked at number 6. Well, hi, it's Haynes Johns with Dolly on Dolly and her biggest accomplishment. Wow, lots to choose from. What would you say? Well, what does she say and why and how we can follow her amazing example? You know, she has that lasting legacy stretching far beyond her impact on music. She detailed her biggest accomplishment as being not her musical legacy, but her Imagination Library, a program that provides monthly free books to children from birth to the age of 5. Every month, she said, I'm proud of that in my career. That's the thing I'm most proud of. Inspired by her father's inability to read and launched in 1995. So far, it's gifted way over 300 million books. And she says, I wanted to do something special that Dad could help me with. So he really got involved with me and helped. In fact, he gave me some great pointers on that. And she says, you know, he got to live long enough to see it doing really well. It teaches children to learn to read, to love books, and more than anything, when they get that little book with their name on it, they're going to make sure they find somebody to sit down and read it to them. So it's my philosophy, my belief, that if you can read, you can educate yourself. And if you can't afford to go to college or whatever, there's a book out there on anything and everything you want to know. Plus, they get a personal note from Dolly when they graduate when they turn 5. How cool is that? And Dolly Parton's legacy is one of love, compassion, and resilience. A message posted by her team. She was almost had that smile on her face and her disarming sense of humor. And she would have totally loved that the previously picked out name for the tropical storm the week that she passed was already predetermined to be Dolly. How cool is that? And Kelly Clarkson even saying Dolly Parton had a way of making everyone feel special and seen and welcomed, even if like you were feeling like you were old friends if you never even met her. I'll miss her heart and her voice, and I'm sure millions will. What an incredible gift and talent she was and still is with that amazing catalog of music she left behind for all of us to enjoy. And what a great legacy. Wow, Dolly, your memory will go on to be a blessing for years, decades to come. Hey, quick reminder for you, our Johnson County Farmers Market happens every Tuesday morning, 10 until 2, every Thursday afternoon between 2 and 6. They're next to the Johnson County Extension Office here in Paintsville with local homemade and handmade goods and farm-fresh fruits and veggies. 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
9: Scattered chances for showers and thunderstorms today. Otherwise, mostly sunny and hot. Daytime high in the 90s. Scattered showers and thunderstorms also this evening are possible. Cloudy skies overnight, nighttime low 67. Gradually, we'll see some sunshine on Sunday, a high of 83. And on Labor Day Monday, mostly sunny and a high of 85. 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

0: The duo of Mark Almond on vocals and music by David Ball. We know them as Soft Cell. Their one-hit wonder, the mashup of Tainted Love and Where Did Our Love Go, that peaked at number 8 stateside for that British duo. Ironically, both songs from 1964. Well, hi, it's James Johns. Up next, it's First and Final, the first solo top 5 hit for Eagle, Glenn Frey, then the final hit for the 10,000 Maniacs with Natalie Merchant as their lead singer.
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0: Classic, it's 99.3 WKYH. We make weekends fun as Bruce Hornsby and the Range get their first number one with The Way It Is. Well, just because that's the way it is doesn't mean that has to be the way it stays. I'm just saying. Well, hi, it changed touch with the missing wedding ring finally found, but the amazing parts are how long it took to find it and where it had been all along. The story comes from John Arnett up in Ohio. Sometime between 77 and 82, he lost his wedding ring while washing the family car in the front yard. That's right, slipped right off. And despite diligent efforts, he was unable to find that. They said he got on his hands and knees. He went all over that yard. Nothing. So John's son, Jeff, was talking about that, said he hunted and hunted for that. And then right before he died back in 2013, John, at the age of 78, suggested that Jeff return to their family home, the one they'd moved away from decades ago, to search for that heirloom with his metal detector. But they knew the family, because, you know, they sold the family house to some friends. And so he asked, and they said, yeah, knock yourself out, search as much as you want. So he went over that yard and over it and over it and over it for 2.5 years. Nothing. So he finally gave up. Well, this year, Jeff's family gifted him a new metal detector that's better quality and much more sensitive. So he thought, okay, I'll try it again. So he went back. And it's going to be extra difficult because that family had had some renovations done to the house, so there were some metal shards out in the front yard as well. But sure enough, he finally got a larger, louder ding and started digging frantically, and there it was, finally holding that missing wedding ring in his hand, slipped it onto his finger. And he said, wow, it felt like I was touching my dad. He'd been dead for 13 and a half years, but almost like I'm touching him one last time. So I know he literally would have cried out of joy from finally finding that. So he went back to tell his mom, and she knew immediately when she saw his face that he had finally found him. She said, wow, I'm so happy for that. John was a good man, and we had 55 great years together. So happy for that family. Well, remember, we go where you go. 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
9: Scattered chances for showers and thunderstorms today. Otherwise, mostly sunny and hot. Daytime high in the 90s. Scattered showers and thunderstorms also this evening are possible. Cloudy skies overnight, nighttime low 67. Gradually, we'll see some sunshine on Sunday, a high of 83. And on Labor Day Monday, mostly sunny and a high of 85. 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
1: News on Jack Callahan. U.S. Central Command says the U.S. has struck three Iranian crude oil tankers, two in the Strait of Hormuz, one in the Gulf of Oman. The attacks in retaliation for ballistic missiles fired by Iran.
2: They did, in fact, fire upon these new Iranian crude oil tankers

Hit number two for Steppenwolf with Magic Carpet Ride peaked at number three. Well, hi, it's Haynes Johns, and up next, something almost as big as Dolly herself. Not just her hair, but herself, and how you can get lost with her. I have that for you after Huey Lewis in the News.

0: Weekends are better with Classic Hits 99.3 WKYH. The most recent top 10 hit for Duran Duran with Come Undone that peaked at number 7. Well, hi, it's Haynes Johns, and here's something almost as big as Dolly herself, almost as big as her hair, but certainly not as big as her legacy, and we can also get lost with her. It's her annual fall event. It takes place in Woodstock, Illinois, which is northwest of Chicago, and taking on new significance following the death of Dolly last week on Tuesday, the 25th of August. So up top, it says Dolly, American Treasure, and it's a huge corn maze near Woodstock. So Brett Herbst is the owner of All Seasons Orchard. He says there are two entrances to the corn maze. One is easy, one is hard, but either way, guests will immerse themselves in the story of Dolly and 8 acres to get lost in. And get this, he started working on this maze 3 years ago, and they announced it the day before she passed, including a video from Dolly herself. She says, grab your friends, gather up the family, come on out, and one of my favorite farms for a little fun, laughter, and a good reason to get lost. So that video from Dolly posted on their Facebook page, and you can take pictures with a large cardboard cutout of Dolly herself and grab a passport that has Dolly Parton trivia questions. And if a guest answers a question correctly, the passport will tell them whether to go left or right in certain sections of the maze. But wow, unbelievable. Talk about kismet, meant to be, planning this 3 years ago and making the announcement the day before she passed and in a video from Dolly herself. This year, they're donating to the Imagination Library and connecting donations for that Imagination Library. 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What a legacy, Dolly Parton. 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
8: WKYH. Scattered chances for showers and thunderstorms today. Otherwise, mostly sunny and hot. Daytime high in the 90s. Scattered showers and thunderstorms also this evening are possible. Cloudy skies overnight, nighttime low 67. Gradually, we'll see some sunshine on Sunday, a high of 83. And on Labor Day Monday, mostly sunny and a high of 85. 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

0: Can't have a great party without your Nickels, right? Creedence with Down on the Corner that peaked at number three. That gave them their fourth top five hit. Well, hi, it's Haynes Johns. Coming up next, we'll do a 1-2 punch of hits. The first number one for Fleetwood Mac after the second top five hit for Whitesnake. And coming up next hour, the cruise ship that came to the rescue of a stranded sailor way far south in the Caribbean. I'll have who, how, and why. Coming up.
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3: Scattered chances for showers and thunderstorms today. Otherwise, mostly sunny and hot. Daytime high in the 90s. Scattered showers and thunderstorms also this evening are possible. Cloudy skies overnight, nighttime low 67. Gradually, we'll see some sunshine on Sunday, a high of 83. And on Labor Day Monday, mostly sunny and a high of 85. 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

0: Classic Hits 99.3 WKYH. We make weekends fun with the first hit for John Sibels, Max Collins, and Tony Fagenson that we know as Eve 6 from Los Angeles, their debut single, Inside Out, that peaked at number 11. Well, hi, it's Haynes Johns, and here's the cruise ship that came to the rescue of a stranded sailor way far south in the Caribbean. The Carnival cruise ship Conquest on its way to Grenada, which is the last island in the string of Caribbean islands, and a beautiful island. It is so lush. The people are so welcoming and friendly. Strongly recommend. Oh, it's amazing. Anyway, the island of Grenada. Well, this ship on its way there, we get the story from Paula Morgan, a passenger on board the ship. She's talking with People Magazine that the captain made an announcement about 1 in the afternoon that the crew was involved in an active search and rescue. So it took about 2 hours for the crew to find that sailor floating out in the water. And when she noticed that they weren't moving, she went out on her balcony to see what was going on. She saw a sailboat coming toward the ship, and he kept repeating how thankful he was that our ship had found him. He pulled up beside our ship and came aboard, and he was given a cabin and, of course, meals. And Carnival spokesperson confirmed that after receiving a distress relay from rescue authorities, the Conquest diverted to the vessel's location and safely brought that sole occupant aboard. Sadly, that sailboat was left to float away at sea. And people posting on social media, a win for Carnival because a life was saved. They had a similar incident back in May where the Carnival Mardi Gras cruise ship came to the rescue of 9 people in a distressed vessel sailing off the coast of Florida. Now, all this happens because the United Nations Convention on the Law of the Sea requires ships to render assistance to any person found at sea in danger of being lost. The rule applies to any person in danger and must be carried out with all possible speed. So, but Carnival, I'm sure, would have done the right thing anyway. So, yay, a big win for all concerned. Well, here for us, we go where you go. Maybe not out in the Caribbean, but we have our free mobile app in addition to our broadcast here. 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
5: And here's Clark with the weather. 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
5: Gross.
6: 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Now here's Dave with sports.
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8: Scattered chances for showers and thunderstorms today. Otherwise, mostly sunny and hot. Daytime high in the 90s. Scattered showers and thunderstorms also this evening are possible. Cloudy skies overnight, nighttime low 67. Gradually, we'll see some sunshine on Sunday, a high of 83. And on Labor Day Monday, mostly sunny and a high of 85. 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

0: Big MTV Video Music Award winner right there from the Cars. Another big Video Music Award winner, Bon Jovi. He's back on stage in Europe as I speak, and he's next.
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4: WKYH. Scattered chances for showers and thunderstorms today. Otherwise, mostly sunny and hot. Daytime high in the 90s. Scattered showers and thunderstorms also this evening are possible. Cloudy skies overnight. Nighttime low 67. Gradually, we'll see some sunshine on Sunday, a high of 83. And on Labor Day Monday, mostly sunny and a high of 85. 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

0: Well, I hope the holiday weekend is treating you fantastic. How about that? Did you get that done? No? Well, the weekend, yeah, it's only just begun. Johnny Rock, what's happening?
1: Here's the deal. 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
5: Scattered chances for showers and thunderstorms today. Otherwise, mostly sunny and hot. Daytime high in the 90s. Scattered showers and thunderstorms also this evening are possible. Cloudy skies overnight, nighttime low 67. Gradually, we'll see some sunshine on Sunday, a high of 83. And on Labor Day Monday, mostly sunny and a high of 85. 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
1: I'm Roger Stern. Americans on the move this holiday weekend, and with the Iran war driving up oil prices, is costing more to take a vacation.
2: AAA says travelers are paying about 2% more for airfare over the Labor Day holiday weekend than they did this time last year, but nearly 20% more for top destinations.
1: Fox's Jonathan Seri reporting those traveling by car are paying roughly 94 cents more for a gallon of gas than last year. U.S. fired on Iranian ships, with Central Command saying it was in retaliation.
3: After the IRGC fired at two Navy warships, U.S. troops took aim, striking three Iranian crude oil tankers, with one of them located off the coast of Karg Island.
1: Fox's Alex Hogan, and two more survivors found following the flooding in Nepal. 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
9: Scattered chances for showers and thunderstorms today. Otherwise, mostly sunny and hot. Daytime high in the 90s. Scattered showers and thunderstorms also this evening are possible. Cloudy skies overnight, nighttime low 67. Gradually, we'll see some sunshine on Sunday, a high of 83. And on Labor Day Monday, mostly sunny and a high of 85. 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

0: Another band that is not in the Rock and Roll Hall of Fame, and man, they should be. One of the biggest debut albums in history. That's Boston. Johnny Rock on the Weekend. How you doing?
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3: Scattered chances for showers and thunderstorms today. Otherwise, mostly sunny and hot. Daytime high in the 90s. Scattered showers and thunderstorms also this evening are possible. Cloudy skies overnight, nighttime low 67. Gradually, we'll see some sunshine on Sunday, a high of 83. And on Labor Day Monday, mostly sunny and a high of 85. 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

0: scattered chances for showers and thunderstorms today. Otherwise, mostly sunny and hot. Daytime high in the 90s. Scattered showers and thunderstorms also this evening are possible. Cloudy skies overnight, nighttime low 67. Gradually, we'll see some sunshine on Sunday, a high of 83. And on Labor Day Monday, mostly sunny and a high of 85. 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

0: I want to do is have a great weekend. How about you? Yeah, I figured. Johnny Rock doing the three-day weekend thing. How you doing? Oh, good.
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5: Scattered chances for showers and thunderstorms today. Otherwise, mostly sunny and hot. Daytime high in the 90s. Scattered showers and thunderstorms also this evening are possible. Cloudy skies overnight, nighttime low 67. Gradually, we'll see some sunshine on Sunday, a high of 83. And on Labor Day Monday, mostly sunny and a high of 85. 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
3: I'm Roger Stern. Americans on the move this holiday weekend, and it's costing more to drive or fly.
4: With ongoing conflicts in the Middle East driving up the price of jet fuel, AAA says travelers are paying about 2% more for airfare over the Labor Day holiday weekend than they did this time last year, but nearly 20% more for top destinations.
3: Fox's Jonathan Ferry. 10 days after the devastating flood that hit Nepal, rescuers found two more victims alive.
5: A woman was submerged underneath a building. Meanwhile, another miracle today. A man was found inside a 740-foot tunnel at a hydropower project.
3: One person rescued yesterday says he saw other people alive. 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

0: Scattered rain and showers winding down late tonight. Cloudy skies overnight, nighttime low 67. On Sunday, a slight chance of showers. Gradually, we'll see some sunshine. High of 83. Sunday night, mostly clear. Nighttime low 64. Labor Day Monday, sunny and nice, and a high of 85. Paintsville's favorites play on 99.3 WKYH.
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